0: years. So it does seem as if, you know, the ban isn't enough.
1: Ministers say they've looked into lowering alcohol limits, tougher penalties and the use of alcolocks. And Rangers crashed out of Europe after losing their Conference League playoff on penalties to Jablonec in Czechia. Hibs went out losing 3-2 at home to Ghent. Motherwell were eliminated by Freiburg. That's the latest. I'm Faye de Silva.
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1: From the Sky News Centre at 2. Hopes fading for 33 British tourists missing in flash floods in Nepal and Tibet. The torrents killed around 400 people, with the King and Queen describing their heartbreak at events. Britain's offering £5 million in assistance. Speaking at the Oval Office, Donald Trump says America's aid will also be sent to the region.
2: That was a brutal. That wasn't just, that was mud and water as a mixture. Nobody's ever seen anything quite like that. We're very powerful, strong, well-built buildings were wiped out like they were toothpicks.
1: More than 200 extra officers have been drafted in to support Cleveland Police. The force has been dealing with a number of incidents over recent days in a similar area. They include the A66 crash, which killed two officers and five young men, and a fatal house fire on Wednesday. The clean-up of one of England's largest illegal waste tips has cost taxpayers an estimated £6 million. It's taken 5 months to clear the 150-metre-long trail deposited in a field in Kidlington, Oxfordshire last year. A simple packing mistake could disrupt your flight this bank holiday weekend. The Civil Aviation Authority is warning power banks, vapes and other lithium battery devices should stay in hand luggage, not checked bags. With 2 million people expected to travel, passengers are being urged to check before they fly. Ross Lydall from the CAA explains why it's important.
3: In the unlikely event that something goes wrong, then help can be obtained very quickly. Cabin crew are trained to intervene. And if any device that does start to overheat, then it can be tackled so that any risk of fire can be averted.
1: Rangers crashed out of Europe after losing their Conference League playoff on penalties to Jablonec in Czechia. Motherwell were eliminated by Freiburg. And Peter Cullen, the voice behind Eeyore in Disney's Winnie the Pooh franchise, has died. He was 85. That's the latest. I'm Faye De Silva.
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4: My life's been magic, seems fantastic. I used to have a hole in the wall with a mattress. Funny when you want it, suddenly you have it. You find out that your goals

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1: From the Sky News Centre at 3, rescuers in Nepal and Tibet are scrambling to search for survivors after devastating flash floods. The Prime Minister's pledged £5 million in aid. Andy Burnham also says rescue workers from the UK are on standby to help. More than 30 British nationals are missing. Among them are Marla and Bipin Patel from Coventry. Anant is their son.
2: When we've contacted the Foreign Office, the information has been practically non-existent. That's where the concern is now, is that it's now an ongoing period of time where we feel that there is no clear information that has emerged from the authorities.
1: Redcar and Cleveland Council says more than 200 extra officers have been drafted in to help police keep residents safe following a string of recent incidents near Middlesbrough. Two people died in a house fire, while seven others were killed in a head-on crash on Saturday. The clear-up of one of England's largest illegal waste tips has been completed after 5 months. The 150-metre-long trail, deposited in a field in Kidlington, Oxfordshire last year, is estimated to have cost taxpayers £6 million. Campaigners are calling for repeat drink drivers to be fitted with alcohol locks before returning to the road. The device stops a car from starting unless the driver passes a breath test. Simon Williams from the RAC says alcohol locks are necessary.
3: It's stopping someone getting behind the wheel drunk again. And we know from data that there are 27,000 people who've been convicted of drink driving multiple occasions in the last 11 years. So it does seem as if, you know, the ban isn't enough.
1: Ministers say they've looked into lowering alcohol limits. UEFA is preparing to bring criminal proceedings against FIFA president Gianni Infantino over his failed World Cup sell-off bid. European football's governing body says his actions amount to reputational damage. And Rangers, Hibs and Motherwell all went out in the Conference League playoffs. Rangers lost on penalties by Jablonec in Czechia. That's the latest. I'm Fader Silva.
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1: From the Sky News Centre at 4. The full scale of destruction in Nepal and neighbouring Tibet is gradually being uncovered. More than 400 people have died following devastating flash floods. At least 33 British nationals are among those missing, with rescue efforts hampered by destroyed homes, swamped roads and damaged bridges. Dr. Alison Gokotano is the World Health Organization representative for Nepal.
2: The priority will be on the search and rescue operations. Immediate priority is with the treating the immediately injured. In terms of the total number that we might be seeing, it won't be surprising that the numbers will increase over time.
1: More than 200 extra officers have been drafted in to support Cleveland Police. The force has been dealing with a number of incidents over recent days in a similar area. They include the A66 crash and a fatal house fire. Specialist rape and sexual offences teams will be in every police force in England and Wales by the end of next year. The Prime Minister's brought the rollout forward by 18 months in efforts to tackle violence against women and girls. A teenage girl has become the first person in the UK to have a dissolvable implant fitted to close a hole in her heart. 14-year-old Lily Yell can return to playing rugby after being told a traditional metal implant may have stopped her. Experts at Alderhay Hospital in Liverpool say the device will dissolve completely as her organ heals. Dr. Salem Jivanji thinks it could be a breakthrough.
3: It looks really exciting. Like, I think in the next 5 years, we'll have a much better understanding of it as more and more people start to use it. It seems very likely, based on all the data that we've seen so far, that this might just become the alternative way of closing ASDs.
1: Rangers crash out of Europe after losing their Conference League playoff on penalties to Jablonec in Czechia. Motherwell were eliminated by Freiburg. And Peter Cullen, the voice behind Eeyore in Disney's Winnie the Pooh franchise, has died. He was 85. That's the latest. I'm Faye De Silva.
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1: From the Sky News Centre at 5. Hopes fading for 33 British tourists missing in flash floods in Nepal and Tibet. The torrents killed more than 400 people, with the King and Queen describing their heartbreak at events. Britain's offering £5 million in assistance. Speaking at the Oval Office, Donald Trump says America's aid will also be sent to the region.
2: That was a brutal. That wasn't just, that was mud and water as a mixture. Nobody's ever seen anything quite like that. We're very powerful, strong, well-built buildings were wiped out like they were toothpicks.
1: Redcar and Cleveland Council says more than 200 extra officers have been drafted in to help police keep residents safe following a string of recent incidents near Middlesbrough. Two people died in a house fire, while seven others were killed in a head-on crash. The clean-up of one of England's largest illegal waste tips has cost taxpayers an estimated £6 million. It's taken 5 months to clear the 150-metre-long trail deposited in a field in Kidlington, Oxfordshire, last year. The Scottish Government says it's reviewing who can access IVF on the NHS with the potential expansion of treatment. It could mean single women and more couples becoming eligible. Rangers, Hibs and Motherwell all went out in the Conference League playoffs. Rangers were beaten on penalties by Blyblonets in Czechia. Motherwell suffered a 7-2 aggregate loss at Freiburg. Hibs threw away a 2-1 lead to lose 3-1.

0: To Ghent. Manager David Gray was crestfallen.
1: Extremely large portions of that game, I was really proud of what I was watching in terms of the effort, the desire, the commitment, the intensity to try and get back into the game and then to go and win the game, which I thought the players probably deserved for their second half efforts. But the game and the tie has been decided in that last 5 minutes, as you say there, with two huge moments in both boxes, and unfortunately we're on the wrong side of both.
0: And campaigners are calling for repeat drink drivers to be fitted with alcohol locks before returning to the road. The device stops the car from starting unless the driver passes a breath test. That's the latest.
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1: From the Sky News Centre at 6. Nepal and China are warning of a fresh risk of flooding from fast-filling lakes as they attempt to recover from this week's deadly disaster. Almost 500 people have died. Over 1,000 remain unaccounted for, including 33 UK nationals. Search and rescue operations are underway in the debris-strewn valleys and hillsides of Nepal and neighbouring Tibet. This man survived.
2: Everything has gone. Rice, corn, clothes, the tea shop. Everything was swept away by the flood. The only thing left is me and my clothes.
1: More than 200 extra police officers have been drafted in following a series of violent events near Middlesbrough. A deadly house fire in Grangetown, a wrong-way car crash and vehicles ramming into homes may all be linked to organised crime. Andy Burnham's announced a crackdown on cowboy builders and intimidating bailiffs. The Prime Minister says he'll introduce measures to help people find trusted traders, but critics say his scheme is half-baked. Campaigners are calling for repeat drink drivers to have their cars fitted with alcohol locks before returning to the road. The device stops a vehicle from starting unless the driver passes a breath test. It follows a government consultation aimed at tackling road deaths. Simon Williams from the RAC says alcohol locks are necessary.
3: It's stopping someone getting behind the wheel drunk again. And we know from data that there are 27,000 people who've been convicted of drink driving multiple occasions in the last 11 years. So it does seem as if, you know, the ban isn't enough.
1: Ministers say they've looked into lowering alcohol limits, tougher penalties and the use of alcohol locks. The actor who voiced Optimus Prime in Transformers and Eeyore in Winnie the Pooh has died. Peter Cullen was 85. And it was a miserable night for Scottish sides in Europe, with Rangers, Hibs and Motherwell all crashing out of the Conference League. Brighton progressed, though, with a 4-0 win over Tromso. That's the latest. I'm Jenny Barsby.
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0: Oh, I'm sorry. 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

It was live at one of our holiday parks last Saturday. Yes, seriously? All the way down from wherever he lives, for one tune was Tony Christie down at Priory Hill in Laysdown. It's Danny Dyer's caravan park, you know? Absolutely. Anyway, good morning. Welcome to Friday morning here at BRFM Towers. It's Friday the 28th of August.

bring back Top Gear 4 years after it was shelved. This time, Jimmy Carr reportedly in talks to replace Freddie Flintoff, who was so badly injured in that crash last series. The question is, does anybody really want Top Gear back again? It's been, it's done its time. I think it's past its sell-by date now. What do you think?

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0: Great tune. Love to hear the OJs once again. Yes, good morning to those of you that were also going. I mentioned about payday, and I did a double check just to see if it was payday for me today. Should be the last Friday of the month, but sometimes it can be the last day of the month. Fortunately, today is the last Friday of the month and happens to be payday for me as well. So for everyone who's been paid today, whoop whoop.
1: I'm Charlie, you know.
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1: What you reckon? 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I think so.

Rosie Minster, she says, what on earth was that Ian Dury track all about? The only one I like is Reason to be Cheerful. But, you know, it takes more than one tune to make a person.

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So, entertaining stuff yesterday. Obviously, after our chat with Neil the Cabbie yesterday morning, various other news and media areas were getting hold of him during the course of the day. He got his Meridian interview, and that was shown last night on Meridian TV. Thank you very much to the guys at Meridian for joining in as well. It's been entertaining over the last 24 hours. There's so much going on social media and goodness knows what else. I think we might just have another play of our tune this morning. Where have all the poppies gone? Yes, we might just do that again this morning.

0: I'm loving the research that's coming in this morning. It seems that nearly half of drivers say they swear or honk their horns at cyclists at least once a week. Once a week?
1: Everything's gonna be alright.
0: Surely not. I can't believe that people would do that. Chuckles has got his bike with him today as well.

We're taking the first look at the roads in around about 3 minutes' time after this one from OMD. Did you realise it's only 4 days till the kids go back to school as well, which is great. Stop cheering over there.

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2: Pretty good around the island at the moment. No issues to report anywhere. There's a water leak lurking around on Parsonage Chase at the moment, I noticed yesterday, but that hasn't been cleared. Maybe Southern Water will be out to have a look at that fairly soon. Nothing too major. It's not causing any problems on the roads, just a little bit damp. Looking good over towards Eye Wade at the moment. It says the road closure there is going to be on until midnight at the street. Hopefully that should just remain like that and it'll all disappear after midnight. Things looking good in Sittingbourne at the moment. It's all running sweetly. Down towards the bottom end of Detling Hill, again, no real issues to report. And Bluebell is exactly the same, nice and quiet all the way around. Melville Road in Maidstone closed both ways due to emergency repairs. There's another water main that's gone near Brunswick Street East, all the way around to the A249 at Moat Road. That's the reason I've mentioned that one particularly. The rest of the motorway networks are all running absolutely fine. And on the railways, just the 712 Ramsgate service are running 2 minutes late due into Sittingbourne Station at 7:14.
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interesting. Thank you, Steve the Bus, for the comment. It says, Chuckles isn't one of the lycra-clad clowns that think they own the road and won't use cycle lanes. It's amazing how that reads differently, because if you've got a question mark after that, then you're asking the question. Chuckles isn't one of those lycra-clad clowns, etc., etc. Question. No, no question mark afterwards. So you're right, it's a statement. Chuckles isn't one of those lycra-clad... No, he couldn't fit into lycra, to be perfectly honest. He's all right with his T-shirt at the moment. This morning, entertaining one.

Bank Holiday Monday off from work, which is great news. Oh, we'll look forward to seeing you then in that case. Round about 6:30, it's perfectly okay. Do you want us to bring anything with us?

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1: From the Sky News Centre at 7. Authorities in Nepal and China say there could be more flooding in areas devastated by a collapsed glacier. Lakes on either side of the border in the Himalayas are at risk of overflowing. Rescuers are still searching for survivors from the initial disaster, which has claimed at least 469 lives. Cordelia Lynch in Dungay in Nepal says there are chaotic scenes.
2: So many local people trying to escape on motorbikes. A lot trying to get to higher ground. Panic. Set in immediately, rescue teams telling us to get out, everyone trying to flee as quick as they can.
1: 200 extra police officers are being drafted in to assist after a series of deadly incidents on Teesside. A 7-year-old girl and her aunt were killed in a house fire in Grangetown, just a mile from the scene of a crash that claimed 7 lives. Inspectors claim the firearms licensing system in England and Wales is putting public safety at risk. The policing inspectorate says there's a postcode lottery in how applicants are scrutinised and wants a new national authority. Lee Freeman is His Majesty's Inspector of Constabulary and says an in-person medical assessment's also essential.
3: It is important that everybody is continually assessed and has a responsibility to identify that when there are any significant changes in their health or indeed their circumstances, that might change that assessment ongoing.
1: The Home Office insists it's already reviewing licensing arrangements. The clean-up of one of England's largest illegal waste tips has cost taxpayers an estimated £6 million. It's taken 5 months to clear the 150-metre-long trail in Oxfordshire. Rangers manager Derek McInnes says he's mortified after his side went out of Europe on penalties last night. They were beaten by Jablonec of the Czech Republic as Hibs and Motherwell were also eliminated from the Conference League. And Nicola Coughlan, Hugh Bonneville and Matt Lucas have joined a campaign to protest against AI voice cloning. They want to block technology which can replicate a real person's voice. That's the latest. I'm Jenny Barsby.
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5: Dry and bright to start with plenty of sunny spells through the course of the morning, but showers developing widely from midday. Some of them quite heavy in places and there's even a risk of thunder as well. Temperatures are around the seasonal norm and it's breezy inland with rather windy conditions along southern coasts. 24 degrees is our expected high for this Friday. Tonight those showers will mostly ease off but may persist for southern coasts overnight. Variable cloud, mostly light winds, although remaining breezily for the southern coast. Warm in places, but generally quite mild at overnight lows of 14 degrees. High tide today in Sheerness, 5.6 metres in height, 1:43 this afternoon.
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OMD are talking loud and clear, as is Les this morning. He says, all about this good company, maybe. Yes, it should be fun. Chuckles is sitting around this morning. You know the famous T-shirt that the Beatles had crossing Abbey Road over to the studios. Chuckles has got his own version on it. It's got C-3PO, R2-D2, something at the front which is covered by a lanyard, so I can't see what it is. It's that side. What is that? Oh, it's a droid. It's another droid. Very good. And right at the back, well, it looks to me like a Star Trooper at the back end of it, but there we have it. See? That's what he's got on his T-shirt this morning. Where's John Lennon? I can't see it. Oh, and Pops, cars? Nope, none of them. A couple of Luke Skywalker speeders there. That's what they are.

Now, we know it's 4 days until the kids start going back to school, which is next week from the 1st of September. And I'm indebted to Councillor Mike Whiting this morning for posting up that Halfway Houses Primary School is changing the start of its school day from the new term. The headmaster has told him that the school gates will now open at 8:45 a.m., which he says is 15 minutes later than before. So Mike has gone and checked the Halfway parking situation, he said, and the car park at Halfway will still be free for parents dropping off at the new times, which is good news indeed. The charges apply Monday to Sunday. Why don't they just say charges apply 7 days a week, at 9:30 a.m. till 2:30 p.m. and 4 p.m. until 10 p.m. There you go. And that includes bank holidays. Intriguing, isn't it? Looking at the signs. Up to an hour, £1.60. Up to 2 hours. Why would you spend 2 hours parked in a Halfway car park? £3.20 to park for 2 hours at Halfway car park. No wonder the car park's empty all the time. Have travel for you in 3 minutes after the toys.

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2: All looking pretty reasonable around the island at the moment. No issues to report anywhere, which is great news indeed. Over to Iway to gain the street until midnight, hopefully. Then it should hopefully again be open tomorrow. Along the A2 London Road, coming out towards Key Street roundabouts. A little bit of a delay there from the billet heading down to the roundabout at the moment. But apart from that, Sittingbourne's running sweetly. The A2, if you're heading down towards Faversham and beyond, nice and clear this morning, which is great news. And indeed, in the opposite direction, all the way through Raynham, down in towards the Medway towns. That's all looking pretty good. Bluebell Hill is fine. Really, no traffic problems this morning. Top, middle and bottom, there you go, it's all running nicely. Bottom of Detling's good as well, which means that we've not really got any problems at all at the moment, unless of course you happen to be in certain parts of Maidstone where there are emergency repairs for water mains work. One between Devon Road and Dorset Road, the other one between Melville Road and the A249 Moat Road. There we are. Railways, well, we're all fine apart from the 7:40 Victoria service. That, at the moment, is 3 minutes late, due in at 7:43.
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morning to one of the station's biggest supporters. It's Christine. Christine's always texting or calling the studio and asking for stuff. 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According to Julie at the farm shop, it's her birthday today. So, big happy birthday from all of us to breakfast.

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1: We got it. Three more songs, one more year, and another host of memories. Today we take you to the chart of the 28th of August, 1980. Two, as I said, are on the way up, and there's a non-mover at the top. We start with a song that goes from last week's four to this week's three. It's not Dolly. It's the other lady that sang 9 to 5 with a totally different song. Same title, different tune. She'd recently won on the big time on the TV.

So in August 1980, villagers in Bonsall, a place in Derbyshire, threw a full 21st birthday party, complete with cake, for a beloved local Morris Minor Thousand that was going on a road trip to France. It's a bit quirky, isn't it? There was also a broadcast by BBC Midlands Today on August the 26th of 1980. The quirky neighbourhood celebration treated a vintage vehicle like a member of the family. A totally different one as well, because it was in a totally different place. And also, Jules Holland, on 16th of August, left Squeeze. He actually decided to quit the band purely to put his hand towards a solo career, altering the lineup of one of the UK's top bands.

Paul Weller and the Jam at number two this week. We're heading in our direction towards the number one, which is a non-mover from the previous week. But in Margate, during August of 1980, the world-famous Dreamland Amusement Park was preparing for a massive 1981 transition under the Benbom brothers. Yes, you remember it being sold to Benbombs? Well, August 1980 was a prime time for bizarre classic seaside stunts. The park frequently hosted eccentric endurance challenges, including regional competitions where people tried to ride the historic scenic railway roller coaster for days and days without stopping. You can't even get the thing to move now, can you? Damn that health and safety routine. At number one.

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2: Taking a look at the roads around the island, well, other than a little bit of traffic at Millennium Way as it gets round by the railway station, other than that, everything is looking very good around Cheppy at the moment. Taking you off to the mainland, and again, just that little closure in I Wade, we know about the street. That should be clear by midnight tonight. No big changes to any of the signage at the moment. Through Key Street, as you're heading in from the roundabout, down towards the Billet, quite heavy there, but it is all moving, which is good news indeed. And if you're on the A2 in either the direction of Faversham and beyond, or in towards Raynham and beyond, it's all running very well this morning, I must admit. We're fine at the bottom of Detling Hill, couple of minutes delay, nothing too much at all. And as you're going into Maidstone, again, all looking pretty good at the moment. The top end of Bluebell Hill, a little bit congested, but to be perfectly honest, it's nothing worse than normal. Motorway networks all seem to be running very well indeed. There are no issues anywhere else really at the moment, which is great news indeed. Let's go on the railways. We just have the one issue at the moment, the 8:13 Victoria service, 2 minutes late into Sittingbourne at 8:15.
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4: If

signs that the summer is coming to a conclusion, purely because of the fact it's only a week until Blackpool Illuminations are switched on. Honestly, the 4th of September this year, Blackpool Illuminations will be there and they will be around throughout the whole of the winter. Wow. And of course, did you see how dark it was by 8 o'clock last night? Yeah.

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1: From the Sky News Centre at 8. Reports suggest a lake has burst its banks in the Himalayas, threatening more floods in already devastated parts of Nepal. It's prompted panic in towns and villages below it, with people trying to flee to higher ground. Operations to find hundreds of missing people from the initial flash floods are continuing. Karna Singh Tarnung's brother is among those unaccounted for.
2: Even if we had a body, at least we'd have something. We don't even have that. We just want some information. How many people have died? How many people have been rescued?
1: At least 469 people are dead. More than 200 police officers are being sent to the Middlesbrough area after violent incidents left 9 people dead. They include a fatal house fire, Saturday's crash on the A66 and a stabbing nearby. So-called cowboy builders are to come under tougher scrutiny. Under new government plans, traders will be able to sign up to a new code which will show they meet certain standards. A new payment system will also allow customers to avoid upfront costs by linking payments to project milestones. Kate Dearden is the Minister for Consumer Protection.
3: Consumer detriment in this sector in 2024 reached £10.3 billion. That's a significant amount of money that people are losing. So having the app launching next week and the code over the coming months will provide that support to people.
1: Campaigners are calling for repeat drink drivers to have alcohol locks fitted to their cars before returning to the road. The device stops a vehicle from starting unless the driver passes a breath test. It's following a government consultation aimed at tackling road deaths. It was a miserable night for Scottish sides in Europe, with Rangers, Hibs and Motherwell all crashing out of the Conference League. Brighton progressed through, though, with a 4-0 win over Tromso. And the bank holiday weekend looks like it'll be a washout, with heavy downpours and possible gales forecast. More than 20 flood alerts are in place in England, meaning flooding is possible, while the south coast could see winds of up to 35 miles an hour tomorrow. That's the latest. I'm Jenny Barsby.
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5: Dry and bright to start with, plenty of sunny spells through the course of the morning, then showers developing widely from midday, heavy in places, and there's also a possibility of some thunder as well. Temperatures around the seasonal norm. It will be quite windy though along the southern coast. 24 degrees is our expected high for Friday. For tonight, those showers will mostly ease off but may persist for some along the southern coasts. Variable cloud, mostly light winds and warm in places with an overnight low of 14 degrees. Saturday sees us cloudy with showers along the coast, dry elsewhere. Rain heavy and perhaps thundery at times, becoming widespread by late morning, persisting for the remainder of the day. Tomorrow's high, 1 degree lower at 23. And there's Deal Food Festival going on as well, of all the things. At 1:43 this afternoon is high tide in Sheerness. It's at a height of 5.6 metres.
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6: Hello, hello, hello, hello, hello, hello, hello, hello, hello, hello.

Our number three this morning, just keeping the faith with, of course, all the guys at iCars after everything that's been occurring over the last few days. I've had a number of people getting in touch this morning saying, can we say who stole our poppy? Of course we can.

thanks to everybody in the media, wherever you may be, for bringing that to everyone's attention yesterday. It's 10.

0: little known fact that today, both in the UK and over in the States, it's Radio Commercials Day. And what we'd like you to do is come up with your favourite commercial of all time. Give us a call or a text at the studio, your favourite commercial of all time. There are many. I mean, there would be a certain Cadbury's one with a gorilla on the drums. We may just play that a bit later on. But one of my favourites of all time is this.
1: It's very odd. I don't even know your name. But after this one Campari and soda, I feel I almost know you. May I freshen your glass? Soda, of course.
2: No, lemonade.
1: Campari and lemonade.
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2: No, Luton Airport.

0: Dan Toomey's walked in this morning. He's up at 9 o'clock. He reckons Umbongo. You know, he was singing it quite happily. Umbongo, Umbongo, they drink it in the Congo. Are you allowed to do that this way? I mean, these days, is that acceptable? Is it politically correct? It doesn't matter. It was an advert, for heaven's sake. Otherwise, you could start pulling the Corona bear. Or you could start taking poppies off the back of cabs, you know?
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0: All looking pretty good around the island still. It has been fairly quiet this morning, to be honest. And, well, probably will remain so for the remainder of the weekend as everybody just trots off the island quietly and goes off doing whatever they're doing in the coast. It's all looking fairly good around I Wade at the moment, other than the street, which is still showing us closed until midnight tonight. Maybe they will close it and get it all sorted. Anyway, over to Sittingbourne. Again, no problems to report there. That's all running very, very nicely indeed. A2 in both directions, absolutely fine at the moment. Let's take a look at the top end of Bluebell Hill, shall we? That's pretty good as well. No issues to report there. If you're over and heading down the hill towards Maidstone, that's clear all the way down through Fairmeadow, which is starting to build a little bit, but nothing too major. Bottom of Detling Hill's pretty quiet as well, I've got to admit. Everything's looking very good indeed. Just a little delay through Bearstead along by Willington Street and then by New Cut Road. There we are. That's pretty much about it. On the motorway networks, it's stop start around the Dartford Tunnels. 20 to 25 minutes anti-clockwise at the moment, I'm afraid. And generally, all the other motorway networks all seem to be running fairly much okay. Talking of running okay, public transport is spot on around the local area. And if you're on southeastern trains, no issues to report at the moment.
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0: just given us a quick call. She says between 9 and 8 London bound, a little bit slow. I've just checked on the maps. It's nothing too much there at the moment. There are some emergency road repairs going on. That's the reason for it. And also, if you're on the 249 southbound, around the Dannaway area, heading towards the M2, a little bit of traffic there at the moment, just causing you a bit of a hold up. That gives you up to date. So, Phil Collins is in the air tonight. We're talking adverts. Thank you for your text. They're all coming in. We've got missing words coming up very soon indeed. What do we got here? We are looking at a couple of people going on about they peel them with their metal knives. The Hofmeister bear. Yeah, absolutely. Steve the bus. My favourite ad was for Clark's shoes. Two small children sitting on kitchen chairs and a big sister. She was about 9. She points to a boy and says, "This is Danny. He's going to be an astronaut when he grows up." Then to the next little girl, "This is Molly. She's going to be a doctor." And then she faces the camera and says, "And according to Mummy, I'm going to be a proper little madam. I remember it."
1: On your last trip, did you discover what the Earth people eat? They eat a great many of these. They peel them with their metal knives. Boil them for 20 of their minutes. Then they smash them all to bits.
2: They are clearly a most primitive people.

There was almost a little bit of a flap going on in the studio a few minutes ago. There I was, getting ready for Missing Words this morning. And then I looked on the desktop on the studio right-hand computer. And somebody yesterday, in their infinite wisdom, decided to tidy everything up. Which is all very well and good. But you're not meant to delete the Breakfast Show's Missing Words updates, are you? Whoever it was yesterday, it didn't work. Thank you. There are four missing words this morning.

0: Question from Red Ed. Has anyone mentioned the Cadbury's Flake advert? You know, the woman on the windowsill? And the effects that it had on so many people's adolescence? Absolutely the case. Do you know what? Monday morning, I'm going to drag a few of the old adverts out. We'll have a bit more fun and games with it. Monday's going to be a bit of a laid-back one anyway, because it's a bank holiday, and not everyone's going to be up bright and early, so yeah, we'll keep you up.
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0: So Steve, the bus, is definitely going to be with us on Monday morning, nice and early. He says, I don't mind in the slightest, because every day when you're retired is like a bank holiday.
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Okay, I have a confession. I have a confession. You remember I said a couple of minutes ago that somebody's been cleaning up the desktop on the computer on the right-hand side and has taken out all my missing words, which I needed. So I've managed to find all the missing words on my little stick, on my key ring, and I've put them all back into the system, which is absolutely fine. But of course, what it didn't do is the fact that it didn't delete the ones we'd already done. So hence the reason I've just picked by choice one that we did on the 21st. Thank you for the update, and I do appreciate it. All right, doesn't matter. For those of you that were paying attention, that's fine. You can get it right very easily. For those of you that weren't and have got it right, well done. Congratulations on missing words. I'll have a root around over the weekend and delete the ones that I've already done. But when you've only got 30 seconds to try and find them all and get them back on the system, it's timing. Oh, cool.

morning to Les the Paint Man. He said, I'm going to go shopping ready for Monday because if I've got to come into the studio, then I've got to be making bacon sandwiches. I'll tell you what, Les, I'll get the bacon, you bring the rest, including the brown sauce. Yeah, I know, bacon has to have brown sauce. It's the rule, isn't it?

0: There it is, the final play there of Missing Words this morning. It is time for travel.
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0: Oh, we're going to leave everything in great order this morning. Nice and quiet around the island at the moment. No problems to report there. Over towards Eye Wade again. For the last time, I think I'm probably going to end up saying the closure on the street until midnight tonight. We're looking good as you're going over to Sittingbourne. However, the 249 quite slow between Quay Street and Dannaway at the moment as you're heading down to the M2 at Junction 5. At the bottom of Detling Hill, literally a couple of minutes delay, nothing much at all. Heading into Maidstone's all looking fairly good. Even Fairmeadow's not that bad at the moment. It's got a little bit of traffic on it. It's all moving, and that's the good news there. Bottom of Bluebell Hill is absolutely fine and dandy. The top end, little bit of traffic around the Taddington Woods roundabouts, but apart from that, everything else running A-OK. On the M25, delays at the Dartford Tunnels, that's down to about 10 minutes now from the 25 we said half an hour ago. A229 loose on Linton Road, slow there in the roadworks area, and that's really pretty much about it on the roads at the moment. On the rails, the one issue is the 9:15 Victoria service. 2 minutes late is when it's due into Sittingbourne. Next update, 9:30 with Dan Toomey.
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0: Don't forget then, Monday, as we're doing something a little bit different, a bit laid back, we'll be doing a load of adverts. So I've taken some screenshots of some of the ones we haven't managed to get done. I've also noticed a couple of tracks that we couldn't get in, like, for instance, Chris and Lorraine's in Queenborough, The Friends of Mr. Cairo. That's there, ready for Monday morning. And England Swings for Christine as well. Yes, we'll do all of those. And I think there might just be a Flake advert lurking around. Right now, though, it's time for chuckles and missing words, and the answer this morning is...
1: When I was five.
0: Very good. Very good indeed.
1: First in Dan from Queenborough, then Kim in Pattaya, Larry, Anvil in Minster, Ian in the Glen, Steve the Bus, Carol and Pete in Minster, Mick, Danny Lower Halstow, and Cheryl, Danny Willows, of course.
0: You're in danger of developing a personality here, Chuckles. What's going on? Well done. That was good work.

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1: At the moment, it seems everybody's quite happy with how the poo bin situation is in Minster and around the rest of the borough. But if you've got one that needs emptying, let me know. Oh. Okay, I've just been out and done my Basil Fawlty impression. Slap the car with the bush. Wrong colour, wrong car. Now, just out of interest, why is it, and this one plays on my mind, why is it that a round pizza comes in a square box?
0: Made in Swale, for the people of Swale. The John Sissons Breakfast Show, back on Monday.

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1: From the Sky News Centre at 9. We're hearing rescue efforts in Nepal have been halted because of the risk of more flash floods. Hundreds of people are still missing, including 33 Britons, after a wall of water, mud and debris smashed through villages. Nearly 500 people are dead. Cordelia Lynch in Dungay in Nepal says news of an overflowing lake has prompted fresh chaos.
2: So many local people trying to escape on motorbikes. A lot trying to get to higher ground. Panic set in immediately, rescue teams telling us to get out, everyone trying to flee as quick as they can.
1: Hundreds of extra officers have been drafted in to help Cleveland police after a number of violent incidents with possible links to organised crime. They include a fatal house fire, a stabbing and the deaths of seven people on the A66 last weekend. Every police force in England and Wales will have a specialist rape and sexual offences team by the end of the year. The rollout's been brought forward by 18 months. Campaigners are calling for the cars of repeat drink drivers to be fitted with alcohol locks before returning to the road. The device stops a car from starting unless the driver passes a breath test. Simon Williams from the RAC says alcohol locks are necessary.
3: It's stopping someone getting behind the wheel drunk again. And we know from data that there are 27,000 people who've been convicted of drink driving multiple occasions in the last 11 years. So it does seem as if, you know, the ban isn't enough.
1: Ministers say they've looked into lowering alcohol limits, tougher penalties and the use of alcolocks. Rangers manager Derek McInnes says he's mortified after his side went out of Europe on penalties last night. They were beaten by Jablonec of the Czech Republic as Hibs and Motherwell were also eliminated from the Conference League. And Nicola Coughlan, Hugh Bonneville and Matt Lucas have joined a campaign to protest against AI voice cloning. They want to block technology which can replicate a real person's voice. That's the latest. I'm Jenny Barsby.
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6: 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What's the year?
5: Someone hasn't paid the bill. That's all I'm going to say. So at the moment, we're just up here like sitting ducks.

So I would say, because I cannot access any texts whatsoever, I cannot access any pages of what the year is so far. If you think you know what the year is, just call the studio, because I can't see a damn thing. And we're writing on down anyway. But at the moment, we can't do nothing. Just play music from this year.

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0: It's the headlines, the mid-morning rewind with the Seaside Pub. What's the year?
1: So at the moment, you can still hear me. That's great. That's fine. And I know there's some people out there that's listening. People that have got it right that have phoned the studio so far. Kim in Patea, Stan in Bett, Dan in Coimbra, Sarah Icars, Nanny Millwall, Ray in Bayview and Ian at the Glen. They've all got the year right so far. So at the moment, 01795 874422 me. Is the number to call if you know what the year is. If I knew what was going on in this year, I would tell you, but I know for a fact I wasn't born in this year. However, this was number one in the chart.

Where are we? I'm here. Well done to Steve the Bus, Cameron, Peter Minster, Kim in Sinimbal, Lorraine and Chris in Queenborough. Me brother's got it right, and Andy in Oak Lane. It's the year that Lorraine was born, apparently, by Chris. He's gave away her age, isn't he, really? And a big thank you to Chris from Chris and Lorraine. He said he's going to proudly put a load of poppies all over the back of his car later. Cheers, fella.

Andy in Oak Lane, Andy in Bayview, Rolls up the lane, and the witch has also got it correct. Silly move for Moo. She said, I've got a clue for you. It's the year that Sandy Shaw won the Eurovision Song Contest. There we go. I got people ringing up with the right answer and giving me a clue to give out. My brother's text. Do you need anything? I got some clues about TVs, movies and everything like that. I think most people know what the year is. If you think you know what the year is, 874422. And we'll just keep playing music from this year at the moment. But at the moment, I can't tell you any clues what's going on. So if you think you know what the year is, you'll still be entered to win a carvery for two at the Seaside Pub in Minster.

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1: We can tell you about travel at the moment. I know that there's not much to talk about here on the island, but I will say that John did mention that the street in Iwade is still closed, but apparently until midnight tonight. But other than that, the rest of the roads are all looking very well indeed. I have no information about Southeastern at the moment, but what we'll do is we'll keep on working and everything like that, and there'll be more traffic and trouble hopefully for you in an hour's time.
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2: 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What's the year?

horrible lot. So long to the sea. We're getting there. Cheryl at the Willows. Oh dear. Les and Kings, North Hot Pot, D, Jimmy the Postie, Anvil, Winminster, Mike at Seabreeze, Chrissy the Barber, and Andy down the lane. All with the crits here so far. Right, internet is here. The Queen Elizabeth Hall is opened in London for the first as a concert venue. A student sitting at the London School of Economics begins in protest of suspension of a student, I should say. And what happened? Hold on, let's do this because something's happened there. What happened in the oldie cinema in this year? Don't know yet. Oh, here we go.

Top 10 grossing films in this year. Number 10, Camelot. Number 9, Jungle Book. Number 8, Thoroughly Modern Millie. Number 7, You Only Live Twice. At number 6, To Sir With Love. Number 5, Valley of the Dolls. At number 4, The Dirty Dozen. At number 3, Bonnie and Clyde. At number 2, Guess Who's Coming to Dinner. And the top 10 grossing film in this year, taking a whopping at this year, $43,000. What have we got here? The Graduate. That's the top 10 grossing films done, but what is that year?

0: Good morning to the following, because we've got texts coming through now as well, so that's good. Right, so Frosty's text, Carol with an E has text. The King of the Rewind says it this year. That King of the Rewind on a Wednesday. Yeah, all right. He's got the right ear, though. Diggity Dave and Bert, Paddy No Draws, Rex and Pete from Minster, all with the correct year. You can text 07 510 984 001. Do you know why you can text? Because I've added some money in the meter.
1: The hits, the headlines, the mid-morning rewind with the Seaside Pub. What's the year?
0: In other words, no, it's just we're back on Texas now. Well done to Tim at Car Sales as well. Where are we going? British television. What happened in the TV industry? The Forsyth Saga, the World of Wodehouse, Further Adventures of Lucky Jim. Lucky Dan didn't get anywhere of that. The Further Adventures of the Musketeers as well. The Queen's Traitor, Pride and Prejudice, Belle and Sebastian, Les Mis, and the Magical Mystery Tour. On BBC Two, we had Before the Fringe, the Revenue Man, Three of a Kind, Face the Music, Wuthering Heights, Vanity Fair, The World About Us, and The Charlie Drake Show. ITV, Turn Out the Lights, Who is Sylvia? At Last, The 1948 Show, Never Mind the Quality, Feel the Width. Money in Market in Honey Lane, The Jetsons, Half Hour Story, Hancock's Half Hour, The Golden Shop, The Lion, Witch and the Wardrobe, Baker's Half Dozen, ITV Playhouse, Man in a Suitcase, Skippy, that was a good impression of Skippy there, Skippy the Bush Kangaroo, and Do Not Adjust Your Sets. Those are the TV shows that made their debut in this year, but what is that year?

0: Big Steve and Mrs. Big Steve, Millie Molly, Ian G. Angry says, I need food. Any chance of getting roast seagull on the carvery menu this weekend? It tastes just like chicken. Now, would you prefer a kind of old seagull looking thing or just a newborn one? Newborn ones taste more fresh and moist. We'll see what happens. We'll have a word with Lana. Graham in Great Eastall, I think you better recheck what you've just sent me, mate. That could be a typo. And good morning to Crouchy, who's got the correct year.
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in sporting this year. The Grand National is won by 100 to 1 outsider Foinaven. Man U win the Football League First Division title. And it's an All London FA Cup final as Tottenham. Beat Chelsea 2-1 at Wembley Stadium. Celtic become the first British and Northern European team to reach the European Cup final and also win it as they beat Inter Milan 2-1. Recovering Texas here now as well. Well done to Larry. Old boy Ben, Liam G, Christine, Gary DeCabby and Graham in Great Eastall. They've all got the correct year. Crouchy, I'm okay, thanks mate. Yeah, I'm okay. Well done to Vince at Hollybush. He's also got the correct year.

Competition King, he said he texted earlier. he knew the year. I didn't see that until now. Well done to Tony and Paula, and well done to the Competition King. They've all got the correct year. The Beatles manager Brian Epstein dies of an accidental overdose in London, and the first late summer holiday occurs on a fixed date in the last Monday of August. Well, it's funny, it's happening this week as well. You have exactly 2 minutes to get your final answer in.

0: My phone has not stopped. Everybody's just texting me random stuff and everything like that, and I appreciate it, but yeah, just calm down a minute, because I'm not going to answer it. Well done to Tony and Paula, Pete and Halfway, and Margaret, all with the correct year. But let's find out, you lucky people, who got the year right.
1: The hits, the headlines, the mid-morning rewind with the Seaside Pub. What's the year?
0: Oh, here we are. So far this morning, thank you very much for phone calls and texts. Kim in Potato, Stan in Bet. Back in the day. Stan and Bet. Dan in Queenborough, Sarah Icos, Nanny Millwall. Compose. Ray at Bayview, Ian at the Glen, Steve the Bus, Carol and Pete, Kim at Sinbourne, Lorraine and Chris, me brother Ed, Andy at Oak Lane, Andy Bayview rolls up the lane, Rich, Cheryl at the Willows, who else? Les Kings North, Hot Pot D, Jimmy, Anvil, Mike at Seabreeze, Chrissy the Barber, Andy down the lane, Frosty, Carol with an E, Ian James, Diggity, Dave and Bert, Patio Doors, Rex, Pete from Minster, Tim at Carcells, Big Steve, Mrs. Big Steve, Millie Molly, Ian G, Angry, Gary the Cabby, Christine, Old Boy Ben, Liam G, Larry, Grammy, Great Eastall, Crouchy, Vincent Olibus, Tony and Paula, Pete Halfway, Margaret. Oh, sorry, Stan. Stan and Bet, not Stan in Bet. The year we were looking for this morning was...

I've composed myself and Stan's just gave me a ticking off. He asked me what I was on last night. I told him Coca-Cola. So apologies if anyone was offended by that, because Ian James has he's coughed up his call breaks. The year we were looking for this morning, 1967, we'll do the draw during the news and see who's this week's winner as they come up trumps.

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1: From the Sky News Centre at 10. A new lake has burst its banks in Nepal, prompting fresh fears of further flooding there. Efforts to find the hundreds of missing people have been put on hold. Wednesday's wall of water washed away entire villages in the country and in neighbouring Tibet. Among the 33 missing Britons are Mala and Bipin Patel from Coventry. Anant is their son.
2: When we've contacted the Foreign Office, the information has been practically non-existent. That's where the concern is now, is that it's now an ongoing period of time where we feel that there is no clear information that has emerged from the authorities.
1: 200 extra police officers have been sent to Middlesbrough after a number of violent incidents in the area. Police are not ruling out a connection between Saturday's wrong-way crash on the A66 and a house fire which killed a seven-year-old girl and her aunt. The government's launching a crackdown on so-called cowboy builders. Under the plans, traders can sign up to a new code, which means they've met certain standards. Frances Weston's mum was a victim of a rogue trader. Her loft conversion ended up costing £200,000 and wasn't fit for use. He's not convinced the new measures will work.
3: It's another round of badges for people to wear that don't really offer any credible means of redress for people who suffer from these cowboy builders. It looks good and it'll offer lots of nice sound bites for ministers, but I think practically it's not going to do anything to help.
1: There's also a new payment system to eliminate upfront costs and link payouts to certain milestones. King Harold of Norway has died at the age of 89. The great-great-grandson of Britain's Queen Victoria had been on the throne for more than three decades. Residents of two streets in a former mining village have been told their homes will have to be demolished. 97 properties in Coles Norton, Clackmannanshire were evacuated in May because of ground movement. And Rangers, Hibs and Motherwell all crashed out of the Conference League on a miserable night for Scottish sides in Europe. Brighton are through, though, with a 4-0 win over Tromso. That's the latest. I'm Jenny Barsby.
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5: Dry and bright to start with. Showers developing this afternoon from midday with a risk of thunder as well. Your maximum temperature today, 24 degrees, and high tide is at 1:43 this afternoon at a height of 5.6 metres.
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6: 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What's the year?
5: 222 entries in total this week. A big thank you to Pete, who did it on Monday. Myself on Tuesday. The King of the Rewind did it on Wednesday, along with Andy Foster. Thursday was Mo, and of course today was Friday. And I do apologise, obviously, I couldn't access your taxes at first. Everything all went terribly wrong. Tonight at the Seaside Pub, there's karaoke. Tomorrow night, Electronics Live, an 80s party. And a change to whatever was happening on Sunday. There's country music at the Seaside Pub with KD. That's from 3 p.m. onwards. And of course, don't forget, it is your Sunday carvery as well. If you do fancy going along, please phone up ahead of going, because it can get quite busy, busy, busy. This week's winner was number 3. That was on Pete's show. Well done to Pear Tree Keith. He is this week's winner of the carvery at the Seaside Pub. All you've got to do, Pear Tree Keith, is text in your credentials of where you are. I'm guessing you're on Pear Tree Caravan site, wherever that is, but I'll find it. But text in your credentials, or you can pop up here at the studio and collect your voucher. But Pear Tree Keith is this week's winner of the carvery for two at the Seaside Pub. Big thanks to Lana and all the team there for letting us do this. It all begins again on Monday.
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1: Yes, yes. good morning, one and all. 95.6 BRFM, 10 past 10 on Friday. The bank holiday weekend is upon us. Friday, the 28th of August. I have to say something here, because there was a slight jingle that happened just after 10 o'clock, around about 4 minutes past 10, involving myself thinking that I've snitched up the company that I work for in regards to Poppygate. You really think that? You've got to be baffled. No. I am one of them drivers that unfortunately has had to remove his, lest we forget, sticker from the back. There's no Poppy on the front of Mr. Darcy, but there will be one day, soon. I get this feeling that we will prevail. There we go. Good morning to Neil, good morning Jan, and every other driver that work colleague works at iCars as well, Gordon and Emma, and Pete as well, but he's camping, he's probably snoring his head off. But yes, Poppygate ongoing, made ITV News last night, made BBC Radio Kent yesterday, spoke to John and everyone like that, Neil spoke to John, but yes, it's ongoing. We will prevail, we will win, and the poppies will return. But keep, there is a page, a Facebook page open on iCar's Facebook page for you to click a link and sign the petition. Do it! Anyway, come out on the show this morning, a reverse intro. Yes. At 11 o'clock, it's Weekend Anthems. Three absolute bangers. Quite easy danogram this morning. Post-it note size. Have an after midday, because it's the last Friday of the month. The musical Wheel of Fortune returns. We do not want to play Hilda Baker. We do not want to play the Body Socks. And we do not want to play the Four Bucketeers. Those are the three wrong ones. You just add to the wheel. Because, oh, it's all gone belly up for me this morning. Yeah, you just put your artist, text the artist to the Wheel of Fortune, and we'll put that on to avoid those three dreadly wrong ones. Although I kind of like the Four Bucketeers, you know. But still, anyway, it's to everyone's taste.

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0: Just got a lovely text in from actually Wednesday presenter. Says, I haven't got my big bad pants on, but I'm got praise for you for not wearing your big boy pants on. But very well done. I'm proud of you, Toons. I'm proud of you admitting the truth. Yeah. He also had Paul from Golden Lees in the taxi with him. What a lovely team of presenters. We do have a very good team, there is no doubt. That's every one of us here at BIFM. Good morning to each and every one of you.
1: There's no regrets.
0: No regrets, and the Walker Brothers there.
1: No tears, goodbye.
0: I know someone who sings that to an absolute T, and I've got to say good morning to Darren James. He's a local singer. Well, he goes up the local working man's club now and again here in Minster. And he nails that to a T.
1: Say goodbye.
0: Yeah. No regrets. No tears, goodbye. I could do it. Keep your requests coming in for the musical Wheel of Fortune. All you've got to do is tell us what an artist is, what you want to hear, and we'll put a song on for him as we avoid. Hilda Baker, she's singing Give Us a Kiss. The Body Socks, their choice of song is Let It Swing. And the Four Bucketeers, this is the song we love to sing. We can't go wrong, we're happy as a... The Bucket of Water song. I want to reenact that with certain presenters as well. Anyway, the ideal ambient temperature for older people, and I don't know what age they're going on about, to get a best night's sleep is between 20 and 25 degrees. Researchers say that the temperature plays a pivotal role in the sleep quality. And they warned that the climate change could affect the quality for an ageing population. The team noted an overall trend of 5 to 10% drop in sleep efficiency as temperatures rise to between 25 and 30 degree among their 50 plus person study group. I will admit I've wet the bed a few times during that heat wave, perspiring, I will say. Most recently, just last night and the other night, good Lord Almighty, needed that fan on. It was a little bit hot in the bedroom. No, don't go down that road to me. But yes, it was. It's been quite. When was it? Well, Thursday night? No, Wednesday night. I decided I'd go and do some midnight washing. Yes, I haven't got a washing machine. I don't need a washing machine because I feel that I can save money by going to the local supermarket and using one of their washing machines. My goodness me, it was so, mild. I was going to say another word. It was so mild, but my glasses steamed up as I got out of the air-conditioned car. But yeah, it's been quite a few uncomfortable nights sleeping, I would admit, especially during that heat wave as well. But anyway, listen, like I say, keep your requests coming for the musical Wheel of Fortune as we want to avoid the deadly wrong-uns. But now, ladies and gentlemen, at 20 past 10, here is this morning's reverse intro. I'm being very kind to you here. 15 seconds long, and yes, it does sound the same going forward.

0: Young, many years ago. Carry Me Home. I'll be alright for lately. Old teetotal to me, yeah? Lots of you getting the reverse intro right. We'll do another stab of that very shortly indeed. The paintmaster says, when me and the Viking mum came out of the largest supermarket in Sheerness the other day at 10 p.m, it felt warmer outside than inside. It reminded us of being in Flowrider at Florida. There we go. Yes, it was exceptionally warm Wednesday night. Very, very mild indeed. Oh, it's stifling. Also, keep your artists coming through for the musical Wheel of Fortune. That's happening after midday today. Lots of artists coming through, actually. So, yeah, we are praying that we don't hit those wrong ones.
1: By the time the bar closes and you feel like falling down,
0: I'll carry you home
1: tonight.
0: Gosh. Oh, one too many. Reverse intro goes like this. This will know what it is. There we go. If you think you know what that reverse intro is, all you got to do is use your phone and call the studio. Or you can use your mobile phone and text the studio. 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
0: Okay, so, I've got a travel map back here now, that's good. Traffic around the island, quite minimal, nothing too much to worry about. A little bit of traffic around Millennium Way up towards the railway station, but other than that, everything is all running fine. Both crossings are looking good. The street in Iwade is due to open at midnight. In other words, it's opening tomorrow. How's that? So we know. Sittingbourne, bit busy round by the retail park and outside the railway station. Heading down towards Maidstone. That's all running clear as a bell. Both motorway networks are looking exceptionally well. Hold on, I do have to retract here, because the A249 going down to Maidstone isn't looking great. Straight after Rumstead Lane, I believe it is single file traffic until you get to the Detlin Showground. And then after that, it's all running fine after that. So single file traffic on the 249 as you go past Rumstead Lane, which is the turn off for Hucking. On the trains, what have we got for you? No idea. Here we go. The 9:42 to Ramsgate, leaving 1 minute late at 9:43, and the London Victoria at 9:45 is delayed, but it cannot specific say what time it's leaving. More traffic and travel for you in an hour's time.
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The Four Tops. Now, brace yourself, because this is really, and I'm reading this off the screen here, Frantic Friday. Around 20 million drivers are expected on the roads from today through the bank holiday, and the RAC reckons it could be the busiest August weekend they've ever recorded. The usual hotspots are already being flagged: long delays on the M5 heading south, queues are building on the M6 towards the northwest, and the M1 through Northamptonshire up towards Leicester looking heavy all afternoon. And if you're thinking of avoiding the roads by jumping on a train, good luck with that, because closures, strikes and rail replacement buses are all dotted over the place. So if you are one of those people that are deciding, do you know what, let's leave the sun-kissed Isle of Sheppey because it's going to chuck it down and head to somewhere different, it's not going to be different. The weather is meant to chuck it down all weekend. We've been praying for this. We have. We've all got our yellow grass here, there and everywhere. And we're all saying, oh, August bank holiday weekend, and it's going to chuck it down. But you've all been asking for it anyway. Oh, we need some rain and everything like that. So, I mean, despite the fact, whatever the weather's going to be, at the end of the day, it's going to chuck it down. The Bungalows text, fancy watching Premiership football tonight? No, I'd rather stab my eye with a blunt spoon. Why? Because it's dull and it'll hurt more. Thank you very much, Keith. Pear Tree Keith, we got your address there for your Carvery voucher. Thank you very much. Kim in Patea says it's warm here every night. I get that. I really do get that. The Running Chris from Queenborough. Put water in your hot water bottle. Put it in a carrier bag. If it's got a furry cover, put it in the freezer overnight. Nighttime, cuddle that in bed and it will keep you nice and cool. No, I'll just take the covers off and sleep in my birthday suit, to be honest with you. I ain't got a furry hot water bottle either. D, you reverse intro answer. Right artist, wrong song. I'll press the wrong button here. Here, once again, is your reverse intro. I haven't figured out a clue yet. If you think you know what that reverse intro is, but as D has got the right artist, but it's not that song. It's a way to describe, how can I say, this song is a way to describe, you get a group of people and you want them to follow you. That's a good one, ain't it? Yeah. You get a big group of people and you shout these words in a way of describing that you want people to follow you. That's the reverse intro. Here we go again. Nice. Get a big group of people that got to follow you. You say these immortal words.

Now and again, I check the emails, and it says, obviously, a request has come through. Because so good morning to Queensway Claire. She's picked some of the songs for the musical wheel. I'll pick one of them, thank you very much. But anyway, no, listen, love, got to say happy 80th birthday to your mum. Happy 80th birthday to Claire in Queensway's mum. Have a great day. Right. Reverse intro again with an added clue again. It's probably the same clue as last time. It goes like this. Yes, it is by Eddie Cochran. But the clue is, like I say, you get a group of people and you want them to follow you, so you say those two immortal words. That's it. That's the reverse intro. One more time for luck. A big group of people and you want them to follow you, so you say two immortal words, didn't you? A 1959 hit by Eddie Cochran. But what is that reverse intro? Well, we'll find out in 2 minutes and 50 odd seconds.

Cruise Corporation and Rock the Boat. Well done to Lorraine and Chris in Queenborough, Kim in Pateo, Steve and Mark at the Blenwood Elite, Paymaster, Cheryl at the Willows, Rolls up the Lane, Rick and Sarah in Southend, I'm waving, Jimmy the Postie, and with the clue, a way to get a big group of people to follow you, Gary the Cabbie, Stephen, I've already said Stephen Mark, alright, I wrote that down twice, D, me brother, on his lonesome, Tractor Man, Dorset Gal, Jimmy the Postie, and the Mad Move from Who, as well as Donna, Cliff and Matt. The reverse intro went like this. Turn it round, flip it like a pancake, and you get Eddie Cochran. Come on, everybody!

0: Shalimar and Make That Move, and of course before that a reverse intro, which was Come On Everybody by Eddie Cochran. Keep your requests coming through for the musical Wheel of Fortune that's happening after 12. I've got what's we got here? A steward's inquiry with Kim in Bataya's request. Is it Dixie Chicks or Dixie Cups? Because I can't find the Dixie Chicks. So I think it might be the Cups. Do let us know. Text the studio if you can. But as I say, if you want to add to that musical Wheel of Fortune, just text in an artist and we'll whack it on the wheel after midday. Coming up after the 11 o'clock news, three songs, absolute bangers, because it's weekend. Anthems!
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1: From the Sky News Centre at 11. Rescue efforts after devastating floods in Nepal and Tibet are being hampered by fears there could be a repeat of the disaster. A mountain lake on the border of the two countries has started to overflow 2 days after a wave of water and mud washed away entire villages in the region. Hundreds of people are dead and more than 1,000 remain unaccounted for. Survivors say they've lost everything.
2: More than 40 members of my family is missing. I'm so worried, but what can I do? It's nature's play. We are helpless.
1: 200 extra officers have been called in to help Cleveland police after several violent incidents and deaths in the past week. 9 people have died. Meanwhile, cars were set alight during a vigil in Haswell in County Durham for one of the men who was killed in last weekend's A66 crash. Bailiffs in England and Wales will have to sign up to an independent regulator for the first time. The Prime Minister says it'll stop people in debt being intimidated or overcharged. Every police force in England and Wales will have a specialist rape and sexual offences team by the end of the year. The rollout's been brought forward by 18 months. John Healey set out his top priority as Chancellor to stick to fiscal discipline.
3: People hear Chancellors say that, but what does that mean? It's the bedrock of economic stability. And if you've got a stable economy, it means that families can manage with a bit more confidence. It means businesses can invest for the future.
1: He's facing tough decisions ahead of his first budget in October, but Mr. Healey is promising hope and growth in every postcode. And Reading and Leeds festivals are keeping it in the family, with children of some of the world's biggest musicians taking to the stage. They include Gene Gallagher, son of Liam, who's in the band Villanelle, and Violet Grohl, a daughter of Foo Fighters frontman Dave. Also playing is Moses Martin, whose dad is Coldplay's Chris Martin, and Cruz Beckham, son, of course, of Victoria and David. That's the latest. I'm Jenny Barsby.
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5: Dry and bright at the moment. Some sunny spells as well, but showers will be developing from midday. Heavy in places with a risk of thunder. Maximum temperature 24 degrees. Tonight, showers mostly easing off, but may persist along the coast. It's also going to be mild and warm in places with your minimum temperature down to 14 degrees. High tide 5.6 metres at 1:43 this afternoon.
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5: 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Hello, that's who we are, online, on FM and on DAB. That's who we are, BRFM. Welcome along. I do believe very soon that the farm shop at Brambledan might be tuning into us because their radio is absolute cack. And I listened to that yesterday as I popped in to get another loaf of bread. But yes, if you are listening, welcome along, the Brambledan Massive. Right, don't forget, get your pen and paper handy because Danagram is incoming. But it's Friday, it's just coming up to exactly 4 minutes past 11, so what can that be?
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8: This is the house that Funk built.

Yes. Weekend Anthems on Friday, August the 28th. 8th, yeah. What do we have there? I See You, Baby. Groove Armada. Brimful of Asher. Corner Shop. And Hadaway, What is Love? That's your Weekend Anthems done and dusted for this Friday. Be three more absolute bangers next Friday. Keep your artists coming through for the musical Wheel of Fortune as we avoid Hilda Baker, the Body Sox, and the Four Bucketeers. Those are the three wrong ones this week. And don't forget, Peter B's here from 1 o'clock this afternoon. But have you got your post-it note ready? And have you got a pen ready? Because it's time for this.

Oh, we love dramatic music. Ah, right. So, Friday's edition of Danagram, and I'm not going to be cruel to you like I was on Tuesday. Ian James has turned around and said he cannot do Danagram when it is that difficult. So, I'm going to be kind to you, just like you're kind to me, sir. Because this morning, we're looking for a two-word song. And those two words contain five letters in the first and five letters in the second. Five letters in the first, five letters in the second, a two-word song. And your Danagram this morning. Hey. H-E-Y. No. N-O. Hey. H-E-Y. No. N-O. That word is said twice, by the way. So, hey. H-E-Y. No. N-O. Hey. H-E-Y. N-O. You probably won't need to use much ink on your pen either. Five letters in the first, five in the second, a two-word song on Danagram. And the Danagram is hey, H-E-Y. No, N-O. H-E-Y, hey. No, N-O. Good luck to each and every one of you. I couldn't be asked. It's easy. It's really easy. It's so easy, you won't even need a pen.

so many people getting the right answer. Shocking here, isn't it? The Danagram this morning, two-word song, five in the first, five in the second. The Danagram is Hey, H-E-Y, No, N-O. And repeat that word again. So Hey, H-E-Y, for Hey. No, N-O. Hey, H-E-Y. No, N-O. Trisha said, finally a competition I know the answer to. And Dan in Queenborough said, I didn't think life in a northern town was too difficult on Tuesday. Well, you know, you've got to mix it up, mate, ain't you?

don't know if you've actually looked on Facebook this morning. A gentleman by the name of Councillor Mike Whiting. Good morning, Mike. He has voiced his opinion on the Poppygate scandal along with iCars. And he has issued, the council has got back to him saying the following statement. Our licensing team has been allowing the use of Poppy and Royal British Legion stickers on iCars taxis. However, following a complaint, not by me, we checked the use against our policy and it is not permitted under our Hackney Carriage and Private Hire licensing policy. The policy was most recently updated and agreed in 2025 by our licensing committee and policy and resources committee following a public consultation which included the feedback from the taxi industry. The issue is not about the Poppy or Royal British Legion, which the council supports, but the fact that we received a complaint that the vehicle was not complying with the policy. Oh, this really rattles my cage. We are aware that iCars has removed the sticker and Poppy from, and we are scheduling a licensing subcommittee meeting to discuss iCars' request for an exemption from the policy. The next licensing committee meeting will look at the policy to make sure that there is clarity on this issue. Hopefully, these councillors that sit on the committee on their derrieres will agree an exemption and allow all taxis to display a Poppy. It's not brain, it's not rocket science. Just let it happen. I'm fuming with this. As well as other work colleagues as well, and Neil and Jan. Get behind us. If you want to go on Facebook and click on the link, there's a QR code that you can access for signing the petition against those dreaded councillors. I'm calm. I'm okay.

0: on the lookout for Dangerous Dan tonight. As we fly... fly. As we drive me taxi, and I will voice my opinion over and over again to every customer that gets in my cab. It's not on, is it? We'll recap on Danagram very shortly indeed, and also give you a clue. That's it, yeah.
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0: The island's looking marvellous this morning. No reported issues. A little bit of traffic bound by the farm shop, but other than that, everything is all running fine. Both crossings are looking good, and the street in Ironwood is closed until tomorrow. I'll say midnight because that's when it is tomorrow. Sittingbourne busy outside the railway station, heading down towards Maidstone. It's single file traffic after Rumstead Lane. Some roadworks going on there, or maybe it might be some tree trimming, maybe it might be some litter picking, but it's single file traffic between Rumstead Lane and the Showground, heading towards Maidstone. Motorway networks are running fine, that's good. And let's have a look on Southeastern. The 11:45 to London Victoria leaving at 11:48, that's a 3 minute delay. The 11:48 to Faversham leaving at 11:50 after a 2 minute delay. The 12:15 to London Victoria leaving 7 minutes late at 12:22, and the 12:19 to Ramsgate leaving 6 minutes late, and that will be going at 12:25. More traffic for you in an hour's time.
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We all support our poppies. We are patriotic and supportive of our ex-servicemen who fought for our freedom. If someone doesn't, then they should go and live somewhere else. I couldn't agree more. Dee, I echo those words, actually, but we can't actually say that. I'm not going to say that out live on air, but I echo those words. Some of us drivers and colleagues, we think the same. All right? So, yeah, there we go.

0: The one thing I will actually say is, in regards to what Dee's text, it's going to backfire really, really bad on these people. Especially the person that complains. And I will like to go on record and say it wasn't me, Ian James.
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0: This weekend at the Sherland Meadow Cricket Club, which is in Eastchurch, there is the Family Fun Day, Sherland Meadow Weekend Cricketer thing in me, Bob. Friday night tonight, live music from Shaken Albert. Saturday night is a race night hosted by our very own Peter Finch. Sunday is the Sixes Fun Day with live music from Avanzi and the Riflemen. It's £10 per pitch for camping. Camper vans and motorhomes are subject to a whip restriction as well. But for more details, you need to call Luke on 07854 252 888, or you can call Sarah on 07557 400 157. And as I say, tonight it's Shaken Albert there live. Tomorrow night, a race night hosted by a very own Peter Finch, who's not being told the race horses' names until the very last minute. Yes. I'm getting a paddock and death stare or something here. And Sunday is the Sixes Fun Day. Live music from the Banzi and the Riflemen as well. And as I say, camping per pitch is £10. Camper vans and motorhomes are subject to a whip restriction. A big thank you to sponsors of AMC Interiors and, of course, Curry at 66 for the race night. It's all happening as of tonight. Can you tell us what time it's happening or not? Two! It's all happening from 7. 7! Okay, no worries. 7.30, okay, 7.30.
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0: Oh, there we are. Right, the Danagram is very easy. Lots of you have got it right without a clue, but I'm still going to be nice and give you a clue. It's 5 letters in the first, 5 letters in the second. The Danagram is hey, H-E-Y, no, N-O, and then you repeat that word again, hey, H-E-Y, no, N-O. The clue I would like to say is it is Winnie the Pooh's favourite food he likes to eat twice.

This is Shrekker's text. I totally agree with you, Dan. We should be proud of our poppies. I've signed a petition. Mrs. Shrek, thank you very much, sir, Mrs. Shrek. So, like I say, if you fancy signing a petition against Swaleborough Council in regards to the fact that our cars are not allowed to put their poppies on our cars as a mark of respect to those that have fallen, you can go to the iCars Facebook page, click on the link where it says sign a petition, and away you go.

Ian James has suggested I would like Go West and Faithful because he is the loyal jingle creator for the Dan Toomey radio show. Oh, here you go, mate.

In regards to the petition that you need to sign, 711 signatures so far. Well done to each and every 711 people. That's including me as well. Obviously, iCars drivers and colleagues as well. They've all put their name down for it. But yes, as I say, you're welcome to add your voice to this petition. Just go to the iCars Facebook page, click on the link, and you'll sign the petition, and that's all it takes. The Danagram again. One more time. Five letters in the first, five in the second. Two-word song. Hey, H-E-Y. No, N-O. H-E-Y for hey. No, N-O. That's this morning's Danagram. And, yeah, a couple more artists for the Wheel of Fortune, please. All you've got to do is text the studio with your artist and we'll whack them on after midday.

0: a life. Cheryl at the Willows want to say you have my support. Thank you very much, says Cheryl.
1: Ooh, what a laugh.
0: As Mr. Finch says. Right, I've got some news about next month. I'll tell you that very shortly indeed. But it's time to reveal the answers to this morning's quite possibly difficult slash easy danagram. Two letters, two word song, five in the first, five in the second.

Casey doing in Greenborough, where he lives there. Trisha, Paymaster, Port Seacliff, Cheryl at the Willows, Pete in Halfway, Jimmy the Postie, Christine, Peter Finch, Steve the Bus, Mrs. Shrick, the lovely Wendy, and I do believe Ian G with the correct answer. Ian James didn't get it right. Yes! Honey, Honey was your danagram. And there'll be another one next Tuesday.

0: Danagram was Honey Honey. Big thank you to the person who phoned up asking to speak to someone of our higher authority here at BRFM all about me. Well, tough, if that's the case. Anyway, if I'm here next week, I'm here. I don't know what's going to occur. But anyway, right, so coming up after the midday news, it is the musical Wheel of Fortune. You just need to add an artist to that wheel to avoid Ilda Baker, the Body Socks, and Tiswas, the four Bucketeers.
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0: But the timing's all mucked up, but I couldn't care less anyway. Next month, the musical Wheel of Fortune might cost you a bit of moolah. And the reason why I say that is because when the Wheel of Fortune occurs next month at the end of September, Pete will be doing his 36-hour radio marathon in aid of Finley's Touch. But I'll let Pete explain more about that in the coming weeks.
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2: From the Sky News Centre at midday. Authorities in Nepal say they've rescued 121 tourists following Wednesday's devastating flash floods. None of them are from the UK, though. 33 Britons are unaccounted for. Fears of another wave of water caused by an overflowing mountain lake are hampering the rescue effort in both Nepal and Tibet. Rosalind Gabriel from World Vision says the situation on the ground is terrible.
3: After those massive amounts of water came through, they've deposited huge amounts of mud, and there's homes that have either been washed away or are now completely covered in mud. We're still seeing communities completely isolated due to the amount of bridges that have been taken out.
2: Cars have been torched during a vigil for one of the men killed in a wrong-way crash near Middlesbrough. They were set alight in Haswell in County Durham last night. So-called cowboy builders are to come under tougher scrutiny. Under new government plans, traders will be able to sign up to a new code, which will show they meet certain standards. A new payment system will also allow customers to avoid upfront costs by linking payments to project milestones. Kate Dearden is the Minister for Consumer Protection.
4: Consumer detriment in this sector in 2024, reached £10.3 billion. That's a significant amount of money that people are losing. So having the app launching next week and the code over the coming months will provide that support to people.
2: The police inspectorate's warning problems with the gun licensing system putting people in danger. It says there's a postcode lottery in the levels of scrutiny faced by people applying for permits. The bank holiday weekend looks like it'll be both wet and windy. Forecasters are warning of flooding with heavy rain predicted for England. And London Science Museum wants to set a new world record for the most Star Trek Vulcan hand salutes performed at the same time. It involves separating your fingers into pairs, making a V in the middle. The record attempt will take place during the museum's Star Trek Late Night on September the 8th, marking 60 years of the show. That's the latest. I'm Jenny Barsby.
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0: Well, it says here, showers developing widely from midday. At the moment, the sun is shining and it's 23 degrees. With highs of 24. A risk of heavy showers and thunder in places as well. Tonight, showers mostly easing off, but may persist along the coast overnight. Mild, warm in places, a minimum temperature 14 degrees. Outlook for tomorrow!
6: Saturday.
0: Cloudy with showers along the coast, dry elsewhere, rain heavy and perhaps thundery at times. Your maximum temperature tomorrow, 23 degrees, and high tide is at 1:43 this afternoon at a height of 5.6 metres.
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0: Good afternoon and welcome along to the Friday afternoon mid-morning show on BRFM. Peter B is here from 1 o'clock this afternoon, but before then... Oh, what a way to start. We've hit a wrong one, but it's not a bad one.

Oh, well, my hard drive's just packed up there for some reason there. But, well, anyway, that was that was that. Anyway, I was singing along to that. So lovely. I don't know what's going on here. It's just that, my hard drive's just packed up. Right, I'll tell you what we do. Let's spin the wheel again. I was enjoying that. Ah, dear. Right. That's bottom. Damn, hard drive. Kim in Pattaya wants Spandau Ballet.

For Kim in Patea, Heat's choice of Spandau Ballet for the Wheel. My choice of Chant number one. We don't need this pressure on. No, we don't. We don't need a hard drive to pack up on me. Anyway, Ian James has text. Could you confirm that the musical flea is likely to get a bit damp tomorrow? A high possibility. Very high possibility. I don't even think the cricket match that's due to be on tomorrow isn't actually going to happen. Also, text here, 4488. I was enjoying that Bucket of Water song. Any chance it can go back on? Well, we'll see. At the moment, I'm holding my hard drive. It's not plugged in yet, but anyway, we'll try our best. From 1981, and talking of the 80s, don't forget, tonight from 7 until 9, the All Our 80s show with Carlos Fandango and Johnny Pilko from 7! We'll talk about more what's happening on BIFM this coming weekend. Oh, me brother! He wants a bit of Dolly Dolly. Well, hopefully this will play, because I've got another hard drive on. So we've picked Potential New Boyfriend, a hit you don't really hear that much. But rest in peace, Dolly.

Yeah, rest in peace, Dolly. A bit shocked to hear that, actually. Anyway, message here from the big man who's here tomorrow from 10. It's happening! Yes, after a fantastic time spent with Tony Ellenham, a.k.a. Dorian Gray, and his partner Iris, last Saturday on in the 95.6 BFM studio, it will be time to bop and bob about aboard the MV Solid 60s from 10 a.m. Something for the ladies in our Spotlight Challenge, and the first three songs are a choice of a long-time and lovely friend, Ellie, who lives in Spain and will be listening for the first time. The five from one is 1960. The Mighty Atom chooses this week's listeners' top three tunes. There's 19 seconds. Oh, he's being generous to me. On the beat, the reverse 60s intro. But is it a long intro, a help or a hindrance? And this week's Solid 60 Soul Selection is made up of three artists rooted in gospel. Plus, is that a friend or a lover reaching out in the dark? Ever been rejected by the New York Public Library? We'll be serenaded by the Greek singers and hear about Mr. Second Class. Plus, the usual mix of the weird, the wonderful, the obscure, the simply forgotten, and the hits of the decade, the 1960s. Please join us. It'll be fab and groovy, big old Solid 60s from 10 tomorrow morning. There you go, Lord Les. Of BRFM. Ian James has requested, because I mentioned Florida earlier, so he wants Flo Rida.

0: for Ian James, Flow Rider, and the Club Can't Handle Me Right Now. Don't forget, tomorrow morning, Pete will be here, but not in person. So he is leaving his mouth behind for Saturday breakfast. As I mentioned, Big L Solid 60s from 10 to 1. Judders between 1 and 4.
1: Shut him down.
0: And Peter B with the Music Memories between 4 and 7. Big news coming out of Merthyr Tydfil. A man has been arrested after sniffing and licking bike seats. Police have arrested a local man after members of the public reported seeing him sniffing and licking bicycle seats at a busy town centre bike rack. The picture of this man, he deserves to be locked up. My goodness, I'm going to share that. If you're friends with me on Facebook, I'm going to share that. My God. Goodness me. If he's in the state of him, he deserves to be locked up. Steve the Bus, your choice of D9.
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For Steve, the bus, Dean Martin. I'm reading more into this story here. One shop witness said, "I thought he was just unlocking his bike. Then I saw him make out with the seat." Police have reminded members of the public to remain vigilant around bike racks and to report any suspicious or unusual behaviour. Oh, God, it's bang happening in Merthyr Tydfil, I'll tell you that. The picture of the man, my goodness, what a distinguished member of the public he is. Oh, don't. Patio doors. Oh, don't. That's made my day.

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Merthyr Tydfil was top tip. Unbelievable. I can't stop looking at the picture of the man that's been arrested. It's on my Facebook. If you're friends with me on Facebook, go ahead. I'll put it up. I can't carry on. Let's do... Let's do one more for the sake of the trouble. Cratchy. Put me out of my misery, you might take me out of the trouble. A bit of Engelbert.

for crash. I can't stop looking at this picture. They've taken a mugshot of him. Cratchy, your choice, sir, of Engelbert.

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1: Composure to me, come on. Roads around the island are quite minimal. There's nothing much to go about, to be honest with you. On the crossings, they're running fine as well. Into Sinningbourne, it's a little bit slow moving by the railway station, but other than that, everything's all running fine. You've got some roadworks down the 249 between Rumstead Lane and the Detlin Showground, that's heading towards Maidstone. On the trains, just the two delays actually. The 12:41 to Ramsgate, you can't stop the face. 12:41 to Ramsgate, leaving at 12:51. That's a 10-minute delay. And the 119 to Ramsgate. Oh, it's Ramsgate. It's all going off in Ramsgate now as well. The 119 to Ramsgate, leaving 12 minutes late at 1:31. More in an hour's time with Peter B.
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1: Before we spin the wheel, the bungalows text, the Saddlegate scandal, it's not funny and he didn't expect to get caught. It's a lightness there. There is a lightness big time. Yes, it's Mr. Wrong and that's good. That's good in my eyes. The Viking mum has chosen ZZ Top.

ZZ Top for the bike. Rough Boy, the person who have been arrested for licking bike seats, he looks as really rough. And there's another fella called Willie Conker, is wanted in connection with stealing a sunbed from White Bits Tannen in Treharris in Wales. Conker was last seen loading the sunbed into the back of his Vauxhall Astra and speeding off towards Aberbagode in Wales. It's all going off in Wales here. And we think crime's bad on the island. Oh, dear me. And the picture of him, he looks like a Malteser. Anyway, Claire! Queensway Claire! We're avoiding these wrong ones big time, we are. Claire has chosen a bit of Buddy Holiday. Holiday? Oh, dear. Buddy Holly. My gasp is flabbergasted.

0: for Claire in Queensway. Her choice of Buddy Holly. 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Da-da-da-da. I'm spinning the wheel, and I'm not looking at any more Facebook posts from crime in Wales. Oh, no, here we go. Oh, dear. I wonder if it's... No, it's not going to play yet. Oh, is it?
1: Piling up.
0: Oh, no. Hold on, we're doing it here. Hilda Baker's popped up on the... Oh, gosh.
2: Hey, don't...
0: I hope it don't play.
2: Nothing. Come on, give us a kiss. Give us a kiss. Make me the gladdest girl I know. Give us a kiss. Give us a kiss. With or without the mistletoe. Give us a break. Give us a peck.

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This is the time, and this is the place.

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Isn't it obvious, plain as the nose upon your face, that the kiss I want can only be given me by one certain somebody.

0: Yes.
1: Look at that cup ticking away. Beautiful moments wasting by.
0: Oh dear.
1: This is the time. And this is the place.
0: Hilda Baker there.
1: The time I've counted.
0: From 1968. I've got to stop looking at these Welsh police mugshots.
1: You better move for us.
0: Hilda Baker, Give Us a Kiss from 1968.
1: Give us a kiss to me. Give us a kiss.
0: There we go. Paymaster says, make it stop, make it stop. Ian James, I'd like to award you a 9 out of 10 for today's show. I think it's been really quite epic, starting off with. Yeah, we won't talk about that. It's definitely got better. Thank you very much, there, sir. no, don't. Peter B's here from one. I'm going to do two in a row, actually, just to compose myself. The Paymaster's got one. Yes, Paymaster. And who's up next? On the old Gary the Cammy, he wants a bit of Earth, Wind and Fire.

Eventually, Earth, Wind and Fire, I do apologise, I had to nip to the loo, but I forgot I left it on pause. So, Earth, Wind and Fire for Gary the Cabby. ATB, Killer 2000 for the Paymaster. Sunday service begins with Reverend Roland from 7 until 10. Marvellous Mary, beautiful Mary as well. She's here between 10 and 1. The All Sorts Show with Richard Bartlett between 1 and 4. Super Simon! Between 4 and 7. Pointer! Woody with the Vinyl Collection between 7 and 10. And the Real Vision Rock Show between 10 and midnight. That's Sunday service for you. Peter B's up next. Just had a chat with him as well in the toilet. Talking about why do we always talk about lottery machines on a Friday? Anyway, good afternoon, Laura. She's just woken up from a power nap. How very lucky she is there. All right for some. Penultimate one, and it looks like it's gone to Jimmy the Postie. Jimmy! He's chosen TLC.

0: Jimmy to post his choice of TLC on the musical Wheel of Fortune. Don't forget, next month's Wheel of Fortune will be a bit costly.
1: Yeah.
0: If you want more information, Pete will obviously give you more information because he's doing the last Friday show with the 36-hour marathon next month. That will include the musical Wheel of Fortune at a price. But more in the coming weeks about that. I'm back here on Tuesday, reluctantly. Have a great weekend. It's been a bit of up and highs and lows this past week, but as the song goes, things can only get better. Yeah, pray. One more spin of the wheel. It's between two people. It's spinning, eventually. Oh, I've turned the volume down. There we go. Bungalow. Bungalow has chosen Blondie. That's it from me. I'll see you Tuesday. Peter B's up next. Have a great weekend. Enjoy the bank holiday. I'm traumatised by these posts from Wales. Listen, have a great one. I'll see you on the other side. TTFN, tune me out.

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1: Authorities in Nepal say they've rescued 121 tourists following Wednesday's devastating flash floods. None of them are from the UK, though. 33 Britons are unaccounted for. Fears of another wave of water caused by an overflowing mountain lake are hampering the rescue effort in both Nepal and Tibet. Rosalind Gabriel from World Vision says the situation on the ground is terrible.
2: After those massive amounts of water came through, they've deposited huge amounts of mud, and there's homes that have either been washed away or are now completely covered in mud. We're still seeing communities completely isolated due to the amount of bridges that have been taken out.
1: Cars have been torched during a vigil for one of the men killed in a wrong-way crash near Middlesbrough. They were set alight in Haswell in County Durham last night. So-called cowboy builders are to come under tougher scrutiny. Under new government plans, traders will be able to sign up to a new code, which will show they meet certain standards. A new payment system will also allow customers to avoid upfront costs by linking payments to projects' milestones. Kate Dearden is the Minister for Consumer Protection.
3: Consumer detriment in this sector in 2024 reached £10.3 billion. That's a significant amount of money that people are losing. So having the app launching next week and the code over the coming months will provide that support to people.
1: The police inspectorate's warning problems with the gun licensing system putting people in danger. It says there's a postcode lottery in the levels of scrutiny faced by people applying for permits. The bank holiday weekend looks like it'll be both wet and windy. Forecasters are warning of flooding with heavy rain predicted for England. And London's Science Museum wants to set a new world record for the most Star Trek Vulcan hand salutes performed at the same time. It involves separating your fingers into pairs, making a V in the middle. The record attempt will take place during the museum's Star Trek Late Night on September the 8th, marking 60 years of the show. That's the latest. I'm Jenny Barsby.
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4: In the local news, following an accident along the Brill Way, Sheerness in November last year, where a man was declared dead at the scene, two police officers have now been recognised for their efforts after a man miraculously came back to life in the back of an ambulance. PC Penfold and PC Savage have been awarded the Royal Humane Society Resuscitation Certificates and PC Farrell a Certificate of Commendation. Swaleborough Council have revealed the final draft of its local plan, which sets out where future housing and infrastructure will be concentrated over the next 18 years in Sittingbourne, Faversham and Sheppey. The council has calculated a further 17,000 homes will need to be provided. The Regulation 19 local plan is the council's final draft before it is submitted to the government for examination. And finally, the mural on the seawall at the Lees Minster has been finished. Local artists Julie Bradshaw and Anna Piles created the project to include some of the history, heritage and wildlife that makes Minster-on-Sea so special. The finished mural has been protected by shipping varnish and Minster-on-Sea Parish Council are committed to keeping it looking fresh for everybody to enjoy. That's the latest from BRFM. I'm Karen Murray.
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7: Thanks to Jenny and to Karen for the latest news there. And looking at the weather, well, this afternoon will be largely dry and sunny to start. Later on and into the evening, it will turn breezy with a band of patchy cloud and showers moving in from the west. As we move into tonight, it's going to be staying partly cloudy with showers lingering, windier towards the end of the night. And as we head into Saturday, unsettled with outbreaks of rain moving in from the southwest through tomorrow with a local risk of thunder. Now, your sunset will be at 7:53 this evening and your next high tide here at Sheerness, 1:43 this afternoon at a height of 5.62 metres. You're up to date with the latest news and weather here on BRFM. And of course, thank you, Dan, for such a good, brilliant mid-morning show. Dan will be back with us next week on Tuesday from 9 a.m. Let's get on with that show, shall we? It is coming up to 5 minutes past one.
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8 minutes past one on your Friday afternoon, BRFM. Oh, that's a way to start, isn't it? 1974, Elton John, The Bitch Is Back on BRFM. Oh, here comes Ofcom already. Elton John, we're doing the Double Island Girl up next. I've got some 10cc, a number one hit from them for 1978. In fact, it was this week in 1978, Dreadlock Holiday. Some Beach Boys and the Beatles as well to tantalise your eardrums. 07510984001 on the text. 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Traffic and travel at 1:30. Our sponsors will be popping in to try and sell you their wares. The events guide about 1:45 as well. Playing new great music through your Friday afternoon, hopefully keeping you entertained as well. Peter B with you live, loud and laughing. Fingers crossed until 4 o'clock this afternoon.

starting off your Friday afternoon doing the double Elton John there. Right, we've still got some Fleetwood Mac to come and the Beatles' Let It Be from 1970 after 10cc with Dreadlock Holiday. Pete the Crane and Ozzy are in on a supersonic and breezy All Hallows. Lovely to hear from you. Hope you're both well. Don't forget that little competition for three number one hits just after 2 o'clock. Phil and Gavin on a sunny South Coast. Lovely to hear from you both boys. Hope you are well. Fancy a little bit of The Who. Won't get forward again. Well, that's about 9 minutes long. I could go and make myself a cup of tea. See what we can do for you after 1:30. Nice to have you there. Well in pause. Oh, it's rather nice in the garden today. Yeah, no Peter Finch today. Just me. Les Mills of the King's North Crew is on board, and Sam the Sweeper Driver. Looking forward to a little bit of Shawaddy Waddy, and why not? Michael over there in Sittingbourne as well. Says, what chaos are you going to cause today? You never know with me. It is your Friday afternoon. BRFM currently in the sunshine. 12 minutes past one.

How about that? Haven't heard that one for absolutely ages. 1970, The Beach Boys with Cotton Fields, also known as the Cotton Song. Now, this one doesn't need any introduction, so I'll do it anyway. Here's Let It Be, The Beatles, also from 1970 on BRFM. When I find-

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2: Still to come after the 1:30 traffic and travel, I've got some super heavy for Les Mills, Kingsdorf crew. We do the double with Shawadi Wadi for Sam, our favourite sweeper driver. Right now it's Fleetwood Mac with Dreams.

0: my number was. I got a ding-a-ling singing, hey, lolly, lolly, hey, lolly, lolly, hey, lolly, lolly, just doing my thing. I've never done anything like this before.
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4: At 1:30 on your Friday afternoon, let's have a look at the roads and the rails and see how we are doing. We're starting at the top of the island over Bridge Road onto Briel Way and onto Millennium Way. That is slow in both directions. Millennium Way also slow in both directions as you go round the corner onto Trinity and onto Broadway. However, the rest of the Broadway is looking fine at the moment. As we look at the Briel Way all the way down to Queenborough Corner is slow in all directions. Queenborough High Street quite slow between Harold and Stanley, and as you go round onto North Road as well, quite slow there. Cowstead Corner at the moment from the Cowstead roundabout down the lower road, almost to Barton Hill Drive at the moment. That's quite slow, but coming back is not causing you too many problems. The 249 currently also reporting no problems, as is both crossings, and down to Stockbury you've got a clear run and back. Looking at the A2 in Sittingbourne, Keycole Hill is busy, as is Newington and Rainham High Street. The centre of Sittingbourne at the moment is currently adding about 10 minutes to your journey, particularly around St Michael's Road, East Street and onto Eurolink Way, onto Mill Way and onto St Paul Street and to the Jenny Wren as well, so just one to be aware of. Once you get through Sittingbourne, you've got a clear run really down to Faversham at the moment, where you slow down near the Ashford Road. Looking at the M2, currently reporting no issues, and departing on the trains from Sittingbourne, everything appears to be running on time. There'll be more traffic and travel round about 2:30 on your Friday afternoon, BRFM.
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7: Looking forward to your company. 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
9: I run the Swale Film Society. We're a community-led cinema group run by the community for the community. 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
10: We're here with Mary, the organiser, one of the head organisers here of the... carnival. It takes a lot of sorting out, doesn't it, Mary?
11: Yeah, it does, but we've got a good team. Everyone's been really good, and the local traders have been fantastic.
10: That's brilliant. Yeah, give them a round of applause, all the local traders, because it takes a lot to organise something like this.
12: Obviously, St John Ambulance have been going for some years.
13: Most towns have a unit of their own. 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

Haven't played that one for a while. Super Heavy, Miracle Worker, and that's for Les Mills. Millsy, the Kings North crew. Said I played that on Sunday. I didn't, Les. I wasn't here. I know what you mean. Let's do the double with Shawadi Wadi, the events guide incoming, and I've got a 9-minute track coming up from The Who. Won't Get Forward Again for Phil and Gavin on a sunny South Coast. Lovely to hear from you both.

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2: It is 1:46 on your Friday afternoon. BRFM, now as mentioned yesterday over at Castle Connections, they have a monthly evening to get creative, relax and connect. That's right, it is the Adults Arts and Crafts. It is £5 per person over at Castle Connections and it is a monthly event. And the next one will be on the 4th of September, which is Friday next week. Starting at 6 o'clock in the evening, runs until 8 o'clock. There's various arts and crafts to have fun with. You can do some pottery and modelling. That involves clay. Nope. Creative projects, paper crafts and painting. Doesn't say it involves glitter, so I don't know about this. Friday the 4th of September starts at 6 in the evening, runs until 8. And booking is essential. I'll give you that number in a moment. And it is £5 per person. So that number you need for Castle Connections is 01795 661277. 01795 661277. 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
2: This one's for Phil and Gavin on the sunny south coast. 9 minutes long. I'm going to go and make a cup of tea, do me hair, empty the Dyson, do the recycling. And I'll catch you after the news with the weather, the job spot and that little competition, the three number one hits. But what year will we be looking for today? We'll find out. 07510 984001 on the text, only if it's safe and legal to do so. Do get in touch. It is always a pleasure to hear from you.

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1: Authorities in Nepal say they've rescued 121 tourists caught up in flash floods. Hundreds are still missing, though, including 33 Britons. The number of dead in the disaster there has passed 500. Cordelia Lynch is at a centre where they've been transporting those rescued by helicopter.
2: Some very badly injured, others just carrying what little belongings they have left. Very lucky, very grateful to still be alive, but there are also many grieving families here too.
1: A Middlesbrough MP's labelled the spate of violence in the region terrorism after cars were torched at a vigil for one of five young men killed in the A66 crash. Andy McDonald's claim comes as 200 extra officers are drafted in to help ease tensions. Since the collision that also claimed the lives of two police officers, there's been a double fatal house fire, stabbings and properties being rammed. Policing commentator Graham Wettone thinks he knows why.
3: I think we're seeing now the result of the successive government's policies around law and order. So that includes policing, justice system and a prison establishment. And I think there's a lack of a deterrent for many of these individuals. That's why we're seeing lawlessness increase.
1: The government hopes new measures will see an end to aggressive and intimidating bailiffs in England and Wales. They'll now be forced to sign up to an independent regulator for the first time. A coalition including senior police officers and the RAC has written to the Prime Minister, urging him to introduce alco-locks for repeat drink drivers. The devices stop a vehicle being started unless there's a clear breath test. Homes on two streets in a former mining village in Clackmannanshire are to be demolished because of historical mining damage. 97 properties in Colts Norton were evacuated in May after the ground started moving. A fresh yellow weather warning for heavy showers and thunderstorms has come into force, with forecasters warning of travel disruption and flooding. The Met Office alert covers large parts of England and Wales and runs until 9 o'clock tonight. That's the latest. I'm Jenny Barsby.
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5: Thanks to Jenny for the latest news there. Coming up to 3 minutes past two. That little competition incoming, the three number one hits all from the same chosen year. But what year are we looking for today? Do remember, as certified by the UK official charts company, my first number one hit today will be Roxy Music. Does that give you a clue? Well, let's look at this weather. Well, the afternoon will be largely dry and sunny. Later on and into the evening, it will turn breezy with a band of patchy cloud and showers moving in from the west. We're looking at highs of 23 degrees centigrade today. As we move into tonight, well, it's going to be staying partly cloudy with showers lingering, windier towards the end of the night, with an overnight low of just 17 degrees. And as we move into Saturday, unsettled with outbreaks of rain moving in from the southwest through tomorrow, a local risk of thunder and highs tomorrow of around 20 degrees. Your sunset will be at 7:53 tonight. Your high tide did happen at 1:43 this afternoon at 5.62 metres. So your next high tide will be 8 minutes past two tomorrow morning at a height of 5.7 metres. 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It is Peter B with you. Fingers crossed until 4 o'clock this afternoon. We've got the job spot incoming and that competition, the three number one hits, all from the same chosen year. That text number is 07510 984 001. Only if it is safe and legal to do so, please.
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5: Well, my three number one hits this Friday afternoon spent a combined 10 weeks at number one in the charts, including this one, which went to number one on the 8th of March and stayed there for 2 weeks. But what is that year we're looking for?

My three number one hits, all from the same chosen year, starting off with Roxy Music with Jealous Guy. It became a number one hit on the 8th of March of my chosen year, and it stayed there for 2 weeks. My second number one hit, to give you a clue, Stand and Deliver, Adam and the Ants, went to number one on the 3rd of May and stayed there for 5 weeks of my chosen year. So let's have a look at the list and see where we are. Well, before I even started the competition, Dan over there in Queenborough, hello Dan, he said, is Vita, well, Dan, you're not actually far out, you need 10. But is it up or is it down? Phil and Gavin over on the South Coast said thank you for playing The Who, and they have got the right answer as well. The Tractor Man has got the right answer. Michael over there in Sittingbourne, Sam the Sweeper Driver. Steve the Bus, hello my friend, hope you are well. You need 7, Steve the Bus, but is it down or is it up? Now, Dan over there in Queenborough, yeah, you've got the right answer. And the Paymaster, yeah, nice to hear from you, Paymaster. You've got the right answer as well. And Sharon and Dave have just come in with the right answer. I'm hopefully getting a request in for them later on in the show. And there'll be some proper music for Steve the Bus as well after 2:30. So my second number one hit is Adam and the Ant, Stand and Deliver. As we say, it went to number one on the 3rd of May of my chosen year. Stayed there for 5 weeks. But what year are we looking for? 07510 984 001 on the text. And as my father, the legend, Mark Peters, would say, oh, there's no prizes, but we don't have any losers either. We only have winners and runners-up. And if you get stuck, we will certainly help you over the line. Here's Adam, Stand and Deliver.

Adam and the Ants with Stand and Deliver. It became a number one hit on the 3rd of May and stayed there for 5 weeks. And also in my chosen year, Adam and the Ants did release Prince Charming, and that stayed in the UK charts, I think, for about 3 weeks. And the line in there, Ridicule is nothing to be scared of, which was a direct hint at mental health and mental health awareness back in my chosen year. Well, my third number one hit is The Specials with Ghost Town. It became a number one hit for 3 weeks and it stayed there on the 5th of January of my chosen year. But what year are we looking for? And I can tell you, you are all now coming in nice and safe, which is how we like it. And do remember, you've still got about 4 or 5 minutes to have a little go. Let's have a quick look at this list and we'll do the final roundup after The Specials. Ah, Trisha. Hello, Trisha. You are on board, being rather nice today, as always. Thank you, my lovely. You have got the right answer. Yeah, she says, is it or thereabouts? Yeah, you've got it right straight away. Tim of the Car Sales, lovely to hear from you, Tim. I haven't heard from you for a few days. Glad you are well. Yes, you've got the right answer, and you fancy some Wilson Phillips, and to be honest, why not? We're gathered on for you. Oh, the Competition King says, I'm not called the Competition King for nothing, you know. I reckon you are certainly right. Also known as The Bungalow on other shows. I was here on Drive Time yesterday, and Welling Paul doesn't like Pete Finch. Thinks he's a little bit devious with his competitions, and called himself The Bungalow yesterday, Welling Paul. Pete the Crane and Ozzy. Ozzy is the dog that Pete's babysitting, or dog-sitting. You've got the right answer. D, hello D. Yeah, you've got the right answer. Steve the Bus has got the right answer. Dan over there in Queenborough, Paymaster. Michael over there in Sittingbourne, the crew at the Royal in Faversham. Well, the list is getting longer. Sam the Sweeper Driver, Phil and Gavin on a sunny South Coast. Laugh out loud. They always end their messages. Lol. Lovely to hear from you, boys. You've got the right answer. Tractor Man as well. And even before we started the competition at 1:48, Dan over there in Queenborough had a guess at the year. And that was the year that The Who was released, which we played for Phil and Gavin. Right, come on then. Let's get on with this competition. The third number one hit, it is The Specials, Ghost Town. It became a number one hit on the 5th of January. The 5th of July. And it stayed there for 3 weeks, making a combined 10 weeks at number one on the UK charts.

My third number one hit specials and Ghost Town. Well, other number one hits you could have had in my chosen year was Prince Charming with Adam and the Ants. As I said, it did mention the line, ridicule is nothing to be scared of, which was a link to mental health and mental health awareness. And that actually was at 4 weeks in my chosen year on September the 13th, Prince Charming. Other ones you could have had on October the 11th of my chosen year, It's My Party, Dave Stewart and Barbara Gaskin. That went to number one for 4 weeks. Every Little Thing She Does Is Magic, 1 week for The Police from November the 8th. Under Pressure with Queen and David Bowie went to number one and stayed there for 2 weeks on November the 15th of my chosen year. And the Christmas number one, which I know will give you the answer, it went to number one on December the 6th of my chosen year. It stayed there for 5 weeks and it was Don't You Want Me, The Human League. And that is my competition for today. I am back with you next Thursday and Friday here on BRFM from 1 o'clock. So we will be doing it again. And let's have a look and see where we are, because it's now time to wrap up that competition. My Phil Collins friend, Dave over there in Sheerness. Yeah, you've got the right answer, Tricia. Tim at the car sales, got some Wilson Phillips coming up for you in a moment. The competition king, Wellin Paul, looking forward to the music memories tomorrow, I hope. Peter Crane and Ozzy, D, Steve the Bus, Sharon and Dave, Dan over there in Queenborough, the paymaster, Michael over there in Sittingbourne, Sam the sweeper driver, Phil and Gavin on the sunny south coast. Is it still sunny? I need to know. Phil and Gavin, do get in contact, please. Tractor Man and the crew down at the Royal in Faversham. And that is where we are today. Yeah, Sharon and Dave. Yeah, we've got Sharon and Dave. Hopefully they'll get a request in later on. And yeah, let's wrap it up. That year, you know, Mark would say it was a good year. But he says that about every year, doesn't he? My father, the legend, it's his birthday next Thursday. And yeah, he's about 155 years old. We have calculated that year we were looking for was 1981. Thank you so much for taking part. It's just a little bit of fun for you. It's more stressful for me, but I'm getting quite good at it now. And we'll do it again next Thursday, just after that 2 o'clock news, weather and job spots.

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3: It is 2:30 and let's have a look at the roads and the rails. We're moving around the island on our roads at the moment. We're not looking too bad. Still busy over Bridge Road onto Brill Way, onto Millennium Way, round the corner onto Trinity and round the roundabout onto Broadway. The Broadway is looking quite slow between Alma and Berridge, but not causing you too many problems. Moving down the halfway road, that junction with Queenborough Road and Minster Road is busy. And as we move along Minster Road, we start to get busy near the Barton Hill Drive roundabout and then on to the Broadway, the junction there. Not really causing you too many problems. Going over to the other side of the island, Queenborough High Street continues to be busy, particularly as you go past Gordon and Harold. And then as you go round onto Rushenden Road and onto North Road as well, quite slow there. The Queenborough corner is still causing you delays in all directions. It's adding a couple of minutes to your journey at the moment. And Cowstead corner isn't looking too bad, and the lower road at the moment is clear all the way down to the farm shop. Hello everybody at the farm shop. Both crossings are reporting fine with no problems, and on the 249 down to Stockbury, you've got a clear run at the moment and you can come back as well. Just to having a look at the Growfirst roundabout, the slip road coming off of the 249 to Sittingbourne is slightly slow. Chatham Hill on the A2, Raynham and Newington on the A2 are all quite slow. The centre of Sittingbourne at the moment, St Michael's Road, is adding about 10 to 15 minutes to your journey, and that takes you onto the retail park, round onto Eurolink Way, onto Mill Way, and all the way to Staplehurst Road and the Jenny Wren at the moment. The A2, though, once you get through Sittingbourne, isn't looking too bad, and once you get really past Tenham, you've got a clear run down to Faversham, where you slow down near the Ashford Road junction, and of course onto Brennerly Corner. I've had a quick look at the M2, and I cannot see any major problems there, and departing on the trains from Sittingbourne, let me just have a quick refresh. Departing from Sittingbourne at the moment, the Ramsgate service is running a couple of minutes late, and the London St Pancras service is running about 4 minutes late, now expected round about 3:15 due to a problem with the signalling system. There'll be more traffic and travel if you ask nicely round about 3:30 on your Friday afternoon. 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
7: Monday,

Proper music here on BRFM, doing the double with Bad Manners, My Girl Lollipop, and Walking in the Sunshine. I've got some Jewellers for Simon. Simon back on Sunday at 4. And didn't he do a good job last night sitting in for Rockin' Dave? We've got some UB40 as well for Steve the Bus. And just before the traffic and travel at 2:30, I did play McFly Happiness for Sharon and Dave, and Wilson Phillips for Tim at the Car Sales. After 3 o'clock, after the news and weather on the hour, well, we're going non-stop coffee break for about 20-25 minutes. Stay tuned for that.

Walking in the Sunshine, Bad Manners. Now, Simon is on board. Simon sat in for Rockin' Dave yesterday. Did an excellent job. Simon back on Sunday at 4. Got some jewellers for Simon. And if you were listening to my little competition, the three number one hits yesterday, you know I played George Harrison, My Sweet Lord. And Simon texted in and said, there's two presenters that play the other version of that on BRFM. Oh, I know. And that is coming up for you as well, Simon. Damian Marley with My Sweet Lord from the summer of 2023. Still got some UB40 to come before the top of the hour, so stay tuned for that. And then we go non-stop BRFM after the 3 o'clock news and weather with a coffee break.

UB40 with Many Rivers to Cross for Steve the Bus on the Proper Music section. And just before that, The Jewelers and Damian Marley, especially for Simon. Simon back on Sunday at 4. And he did sit in for Rockin' Dave last night. And what an excellent show that was. Wrapping up the proper music, we've got some Bob Marley and the Wailers from December 1977 and Nicky Thomas with Love of the Common People from 1970. That news and weather on the hour at 3 o'clock, then we go non-stop BRFM for about 20-25 minutes with the coffee break, so stay tuned for that. Also, the events guide incoming as well, round about 3:45, and the traffic and travel at 3:30, but playing you great music through your Friday afternoon. And Simon

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0: Says nearly 100,000 people have been caught up by the flash floods in Nepal. Authorities there say more than 500 have been confirmed dead, with 33 British nationals among around 1,000 people still missing. Fears of another wave of water caused by an overflowing mountain lake are hampering the rescue effort in both Nepal and Tibet. Rosalind Gabriel from World Vision says the situation on the ground is terrible.
1: After those massive amounts of water came through, they've deposited huge amounts of mud, and there's homes that have either been washed away or are now completely covered in mud. We're still seeing communities completely isolated due to the amount of bridges that have been taken out.
0: Middlesbrough MP Andy MacDonald has described the spate of recent violence as terrorism. The latest incident involved cars being torched at a vigil for one of the five young men killed in the A66 crash last weekend. Police have drafted in an extra 200 officers to calm community tensions. Here's the leader of Redcar and Cleveland Council, Councillor Alec Brown.
2: We have nine dead over the space of 6 days. You can imagine the residents are rightly so worried and scared, and it's my job and the job of the local leaders and Cleveland Police to reinstate that feeling of safe, which is a basic right in their own homes and for their own children.
0: Bailiffs in England and Wales will have to sign up to an independent regulator for the first time. The Prime Minister says it will stop people in debt being intimidated or overcharged. Thick black smoke is billowing into the sky near Wembley Stadium. Around 125 firefighters are tackling a blaze at an industrial estate in Neasden in northwest London. Most of England and Wales is covered by a new yellow warning for heavy showers and thunderstorms. It runs until 9 p.m. And King Harald of Norway has died at the age of 89. A great-great-grandchild of Queen Victoria, he was Europe's oldest living monarch. That's the latest. I'm Tanya Snuggs.
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6: 2 minutes past three. As you heard on the news there, most of Britain has a weather warning for rain, thunder and hail. And I've just looked out the door. It's bright and sunny. We'll just keep an eye on that. Right, this weather, well, it does say the afternoon will be largely dry and sunny. Later on and into the evening, it's going to turn breezy with a band of patchy cloud and showers moving in from the west. 23 degrees is your high this afternoon. Moving into tonight, staying partly cloudy with showers lingering, windier towards the end of the night with an overnight of 17 degrees. Moving into Saturday, well, we can expect unsettled outbreaks of rain moving in from the southwest, a risk of local thunder. 20 degrees will be your high tomorrow. Your sunset will be at 7:53 this evening, your next high tide here at Sheerness. You've now got to wait until 8 minutes past two tomorrow morning at a height of 5.7 metres. 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It is Peter B. Fingers crossed with you for another hour up until 4 o'clock, but we're going to go non-stop BRFM with a coffee break. I've got some Paul McCartney. We're doing the double, Waterfalls and Once Upon a Long Ago, and Paul Simon, that track, You Can Call Me Al. It's your coffee break on your Friday afternoon. 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
3: 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Yeah. For Sheppey and Swale.

The Coffee Break here on 95.6 BRFM at 20 minutes past 3. BRFM in the sunshine. We started off by doing the double with Paul McCartney, Waterfalls and Once Upon a Long Ago. Paul Simon followed that with You Can Call Me Al. And there is the Kane Gang with The Closest Thing to Heaven from July 1984. Still to come, I've got Enya with Orinoco Flow. That was a number one hit for them. I've got some Gem from March 2005. After 07 with Destiny, especially for Well In Paul. Traffic and travel at 3:32. Our sponsors will be here to have a word with you. More events coming up before 4 o'clock, so stay tuned for that. We're checking with the Euromillions, see what the jackpot is. About £59 million, I think. Playing you great music for your afternoon. 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
2: It is 3:32 on your Friday afternoon, BRFM. Let's have a look at those roads. Well, we're still busy over Bridge Road, onto Briel Way and onto Millennium Way as well. Round the roundabout there, past Tesco's and past the train station, it's all looking busy. Millennium Way is busy down to the High Street Junction, round the corner onto Trinity Road and round onto Broadway as well. As we move along Halfway Road towards the junction with Queenborough Road and Minster Road, slow in all directions. As we move along Minster Road, you're not looking too bad until you get to the junction with Barton Hill Drive and then onto the Broadway as well, all quite slow there. Going over to the other side, Queenborough Corner is busy in all directions. It's adding about 3 or 4 minutes to your journey at the moment. And Queenborough High Street now isn't looking too bad, just a little bit slow on North Road as you go round to Whiteway. Both crossings at the moment are reporting fine with no major problems. Cowstead Corner is busy from the roundabout all the way along the lower road up to Barton Hill Drive. On that 249, once you're off the island down to Stockbury, you're not looking too bad. And coming back onto the island as well, you're looking pretty good at the moment. The centre of Sittingbourne is adding 10 to 15 minutes to your journey, just to be aware. Very congested around East Street, St Michael's Road, Eurolink Way onto Staplehurst Road and past Jenny Wren as well. Newington and Raynham High Streets are busy, as is Chatham Hill. Once you get through Sittingbourne, really from Bapshire down to Faversham, you've got a clear run. You slow down near the Western Link and near the Faversham Road Junction. This is on the A2. But once you're through that, you're all okay down. Yeah, you're okay down to Brendley Corner at the moment. Looking at the M2, I've just had a quick look. Cannot see any major issues there. And on the trains departing from Sittingbourne, everything appears to be running on time. There is a 1 minute delay on a couple of trains, but otherwise everything is running on time. That's it for your traffic and travel here on BRFM.
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2: Still to come on your BRFM up to 4 o'clock. I've got that track from Toy Story 5 from Taylor Swift. I knew it, I knew you. I've got some Sia with Chandelier, the events guide, and a track from 1983, which always makes me smile. You have heard it on the Music Memories, a group called Jimmy the Hoover. Do you remember them? And just before we go any further, just got to say hello to Phil and Gavin here on a sunny South Coast, as they say. I did ask earlier if it was still sunny, and they have confirmed it has. Hope you have a lovely bank holiday weekend, and thanks for tuning in to BRFM.

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2: Over at Castle Connections on Saturday the 19th of September, it is the Castle Connections Quiz Night. So this is on Saturday the 19th of September, and it starts at 7 o'clock. Doors will open, as will the bar, at 6:30. It is £8, including sausage and chips supper. Only drinks purchased from the property may be consumed on the premises. So this is Castle Connections Quiz Night on Saturday the 19th of September. It is £8 per person, including sausage and chips. The bar will be open, 7 o'clock start. And as we say, it's £8, including your fish and chips supper. Bar is open from 6:30 and only drinks purchased from the property may be consumed there. So that's on Saturday the 19th of September. And do remember, if you need help promoting your community event or you're looking for volunteers, do drop BRFM an email. 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

Can you remember what you were doing in the summer of 1992? Well, you were probably listening to that one. Dr. Alburn, It's My Life, here for you on BRFM, 3:52 in the afternoon. Got some Annie Lennox incoming, No More I Love You's, her take on the original version by The Lover Speaks. Nearly time to wrap up your Friday afternoon BRFM. Hope you are well.

0: Annie Lennox with No More I Love Yous, taken from the album Medusa, released in 1995. You'll remember I did have a conversation with Peter Finch about that one a few months ago. Did we prefer the Lover Speaks version or Annie? Well, Peter Finch, I do seem to remember, did the Annie Lennox version, I think, got the biggest vote. I quite like the Lover Speaks because it sounded quite aggressive, but what do you think? Do let us know. 07510 984 001. I'm with you for about another 4 minutes. Pete's just popped into the studio and given me a thumbs up, said, yep, Annie, every time. Yeah, I know, I quite like it. She did some good cover versions on that album, Medusa. So if you haven't discovered it yet, go and have a look. I have had a couple of those tracks on the Music Memories as well. On a Saturday from 4. Shameless plug.
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0: Well, it is nearly time for me to go, and all I can say is thank you so much for your company and for choosing BRFM. We really do appreciate it, because what we do wouldn't make sense without you being there. Thank you to Dan and to Peter Finch for doing the technical bits, and of course you for being there. If you can't catch me tomorrow from 4 for the Music Memories, I'm back with you next week, Thursday and Friday from 1, where we do it all again. You never know, we might get it right. Who knows? Enjoy the rest of your day, and in fact, your weekend. It is a bank holiday weekend. Bank holiday Monday. Looks like it's going to rain. Typical. I'll catch you next time. You take care. Lots of love. Ta-ra.

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1: From the Sky News Centre at 4. Four men have pleaded guilty to destroying four Jewish community ambulances in an arson attack in North London. The group, aged between 18 and 20, caused £1 million worth of damage in Golders Green in March. Nearby flats and a synagogue were hit. This man heard the explosion from his home.
2: So around 1:45, we had a really loud bang. Instantly could smell this really thick smoke in the apartment. Went to check out the window in my bedroom and saw a fire. And initially I was a bit kind of dazed and thought the fire was actually in the building. Yeah, just tried to evacuate as quickly as possible.
1: The number of people missing in the flash floods in Nepal and Tibet is nearing 2,000. More than 500 are known to have died, and authorities

0: Authorities are monitoring two lakes for risks of further flooding. Entire villages have been wiped out and thousands of people displaced. Jonty Ellaby from the emergency disaster charity Shelterbox explains what happened.
1: There was a glacial slip that caused a massive avalanche and huge amounts of water to come down the hills and the mountains. This has wiped out roads and wiped out communication networks. It's meant that it's challenging for the teams on the ground, aid workers, government, everyone.
0: 33 British nationals are unaccounted for. Police have condemned the behaviour of a crowd who set fire to cars at a vigil for a young man killed in the A66 crash near Middlesbrough. Five vehicles were wrecked last night as balloons, flares and fireworks were released. Gatwick Airport's facing more issues with water supplies. Toilets and restaurants there had to be closed a few weeks ago. Hundreds of people who had their heating oil orders cancelled following a price surge are to get compensation. It's after the UK's consumer watchdog raised concerns about possible breaches of consumer contracts. And Dolly Parton offered to try experimental drugs in the hope of helping others in the future, according to her sister. The country music singer died on Tuesday, aged 80. Following a brief battle with cancer. That's the latest. I'm Tanya Snuggs.
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1: From the Sky News Centre at 5, Andy Burnham is to abstain from next month's vote on legalising assisted dying in England and Wales. He's told his parliamentary party he doesn't want to unduly influence the debate in his role as Prime Minister. In a letter, he writes how everyone must be given the space to arrive at their own decision. Mr Burnham was asked about the issue last month.
2: I think there's something that needs to happen first. The fixing of the funding of palliative care and social care. I think it is very challenging to introduce that wider debate in a context of people not receiving that care.
1: Almost 2,000 people are missing following the deadly flash floods on the border between Nepal and Tibet. More than 560 are dead. 33 Britons are unaccounted for. Detectives have revealed they're not linking a house fire which killed a young girl and her aunt near Middlesbrough to a fatal collision 4 days earlier. Cleveland police have drafted in 200 extra officers after a spate of crimes since five young men and two PCs died in the crash on the A66. Labour MP for Redcar, Anna Turnley, says poverty is a factor.
3: It's not surprising when you've got areas where we have some of the highest child poverty rates in the country, where we've seen 30 years of industrial decline and we now have a youth unemployment rate that's double the national average. We've had our fire and our police services cut. This is going to have an impact on local communities and this is what we've got to reverse.
1: Four men have admitted setting fire to four ambulances owned by a Jewish charity in northwest London. The incident in Golders Green in March caused around £1 million worth of damage. Celtic say they're shocked after they and Rangers were ordered to play their next home Scottish Cup matches behind closed doors. It follows last season's quarter-final, which was marred by fan disorder at Ibrox. And London's Science Museum wants to set a new world record for the most Star Trek Vulcan hand salutes performed at the same time. It's to mark 60 years of the show. That's the latest. I'm Tanya Snuggs.
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4: In the local news, following an accident along the Brill Way, Sheerness in November last year, where a man was declared dead at the scene, two police officers have now been recognised for their efforts after a man miraculously came back to life in the back of an ambulance. PC Penfold and PC Savage have been awarded the Royal Humane Society Resuscitation Certificates and PC Farrell a Certificate of Commendation. Swaleborough Council have revealed their final draft of its local plan, which sets out where future housing and infrastructure will be concentrated over the next 18 years in Sittingbourne, Faversham and Sheppey. The council has calculated a further 17,000 homes will need to be provided. The Regulation 19 local plan is the council's final draft before it is submitted to the government for examination. And finally, the mural on the seawall at the Lees Minster has been finished. Local artists Julie Bradshaw and Anna Piles created the project to include some of the history, heritage and wildlife that makes Minster-on-Sea so special. The finished mural has been protected by shipping varnish and Minster-on-Sea Parish Council are committed to keeping it looking fresh for everybody to enjoy. That's the latest from BRFM. I'm Karen Murray.
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1: From the Sky News Centre at 6, the Prime Minister says he won't vote on an upcoming proposal to legalise assisted dying in England and Wales. Andy Burnham says he doesn't want to unduly influence the debate. Our chief political correspondent, John Craig, reads the PM's letter to Labour MPs.
2: I, of course, have my own personal views on the issue. However, I'm also clear my role as PM will be to lead a government that implements the will of Parliament in this area, whether that is to change the law or not.
1: A bill which would allow adults with less than 6 months to live the right to apply ran out of time in Parliament's last session. It'll be discussed again next month. The government says it's working with Nepalese authorities to get more information on the 33 Britons missing after Wednesday's deadly flash floods. Here's the Foreign Office Minister, Stephen Doughty.
3: We're in close contact as well with the tour operators. There are a number of tours operating, those on religious pilgrimages, those trekking in the region. But we know this is going to be a deeply devastating and difficult time. And the job of our teams will be to try and work with those families to get them the information they need in their hour of need.
1: Nearly 2,500 people are unaccounted for, and the number of dead has risen to more than 560. Cleveland police have drafted in 200 additional officers after a week of unrest following Saturday's crash on the A66 that killed 7 people. Detectives are not linking a fatal house fire to the collision. 4 men have pleaded guilty to destroying 4 Jewish community ambulances in an arson attack in North London. £1 million worth of damage was caused when the vehicles were torched in Golders Green in March, including to nearby flats and a synagogue. Gatwick Airport's been hit by water issues for the second time in weeks. Supplies in the area have been restored following a burst water main. And Dundee United boss Jim Goodwin is

0: under observation in hospital. It's not clear why, but he's expected to miss tomorrow's Scottish Premiership.
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1: From the Sky News Centre at 7. Seven more people have been arrested in an operation to disrupt organised crime following the A66 crash near Middlesbrough. A number of incidents since Saturday's collision, in which two police officers and five young men died, are being investigated. Detectives have ruled out a link between what happened then and a fatal house fire. Local Labour MP Andy McDonald says austerity has hit the area hard.
2: There are several issues at play here, including Cleveland Police's full-time equivalent are reduced by 12%, opposite Surrey's 23% increase. But we've got to understand the causes, the deep-lying causes, as to why people are attracted to behave in this way.
1: The Prime Minister says the government will do everything it can to support the families of 33 Britons unaccounted for after the flash floods in Nepal. More than 2,000 people are missing and the number of dead has risen to over 560. Jonty Ellaby is from the emergency disaster charity Shelterbox.
3: There was a glacial slip that caused a massive avalanche and huge amounts of water to come down the hills and the mountains. This has wiped out roads and wiped out communication networks. It's meant that it's challenging for the teams on the ground, aid workers, government, everyone.
1: Day visitors to a Christian festival in West Sussex have been told to leave the site after a serious incident. It's reported a sign fell and injured people at the big church festival at Whiston Park near Steyning. Andy Burnham is to abstain from next month's vote on legalising assisted dying in England and Wales. He's told Labour MPs he doesn't want to unduly influence the debate in his role as Prime Minister. A 16-year-old boy has died after collapsing in a river in Dumfries. Kenzie Carmichael was pulled out of the Neath on Wednesday. And Gatwick Airport has been hit by water issues for the second time in weeks. SES Water says it has now restored supplies to customers in the area following a burst water main. That's the latest. I'm Tanya Snuggs.
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0: From 1984, got to number three in the chart, the lovely Madonna with Like a Virgin.
1: Ooh.
0: Welcome along, it's Friday night again. It's me, Johnny Pilko, and my glamorous assistant to my left,
1: Carlos Fandango.
0: Oi, oi.
1: Glamorous assistant to my left is Colin the Pig. Hello, he says.
0: Thank you for joining us again for this Friday night. We've got some fantastic stuff coming up.
1: Yeah. Your weekend starts here with the likes of, in the first half, Bross. First time on the show, I think, this time. Cool and the Gang, B.A. Robertson, and Crowded House in the first half.
0: In the first half. In the second half, we have Joan Jett and the Blackhearts.
1: Yeah.
0: Phyllis Nelson, Marty Webb.
1: Ooh.
0: David Bowie.
1: Mm.
0: And a very good Pilko's pick, which I'm not going to mention because it's a cracker.
1: Oh.
0: It's a cracker.
1: A cracker.
0: It's a cracker.
1: It's one that my wife doesn't actually like.
0: Really?
1: Yeah, I like it though. I really like it. I think I bought the single to that
0: one.
1: Yeah.
0: Yeah, I thought that was brilliant when they first come onto the scene. But
1: yeah, and I think they were what was known as sophisti-pop, apparently.
0: Yeah.
1: Sophisti-pop.
0: Yeah, all the girls loved him. They thought he was good looking.
1: Yeah, okay.
0: Apparently.
1: Mm. Same with Bross though, wasn't it? A lot of girls like Bross. Susie, my wife, didn't. She liked more manly men. Rather than boyish boys like they were.
0: Boyish boys.
1: My ex-wife did like Bross, actually, I've got to say that, yeah. But,
0: I think my wife liked Bross as well, but she's not my ex-wife. She's... She likes Bross, let's leave it that way. I've got a little fun fact about them coming up, which is quite a little tickler.
1: Tickler of a fact.
0: Yeah, it is.
1: Right, okay. And we'll crack on with the show with our first track, which is our TV edition of Movie Music. But I have a question for you. Can you, the audience, remember which TV show this is from? And you, Johnny, as well.
0: Ooh.
1: Ask you as well. See
0: okay.
1: if you remember this. It's a bit of an unusual song, and it's a lesser-known one.
2: Ladies and gentlemen, please take your seats, hold your popcorn, and grab your hot dog. Ready for the main feature tonight, Movie Music.
1: Ooh, TV edition.

0: from 1985. Got to number four in the chart for Stephen Ten-Ten Duffy and Kiss Me.
1: No thanks.
0: Kiss Me.
2: And before that was Electro People by Fox. Now, that was Nusha Fox, the singer, from 1981. Didn't chart, but it was actually from the Kenny Everett television show. Nusha Fox, so she's Fox who sang Only You Can and Single Bed. That's not me with a stutter, that's how the song is actually spelled. That one, when I was working in Dixon's and I was demonstrating a cassette player thing.
0: Yeah.
2: As you used to get those sort of beatbox things, whatever they were called again.
0: Yeah, yeah.
2: And I happened to put in one of my tapes, and it was actually, I think it was Single Bed that was playing. Single Bed. And it was quite a sort of a strange moment for the customers of the
0: song. Oh, God, yeah, I can imagine that.
2: Yeah, and you had a sort of interesting fact about Stephen Tin Duffy.
0: Well, yeah, I mean, he was the lead singer and co-founder of Duran Duran.
2: Well, I never.
0: But he quit the band in 1979.
2: Oh.
0: To obviously go on and do his single stuff.
2: Yeah.
0: But months after that, Simon Le Bon joined.
2: Oh, right.
0: Which obviously took him into sort of the 80s.
2: Yeah,
0: and off it went.
2: Mm.
0: Duran Duran.
2: Oh, I love Duran Duran. Yeah.
0: But yeah.
2: And Stephen Tin-Tin Duffy, now he formed a band called Tin-Tin in 1982, then adopted the name for himself under the record company's insistence, and then later dropped it. So he's just now Stephen Duffy, I think.
0: Okay.
2: Doesn't sound the same, does it?
0: No. He's lost the Tin-Tin.
2: Yeah. We've got our first lyric quiz question for you now. And it's none other than the late, great actor, Laurence Olivier. Sir Laurence Olivier. We are undercover passion on the run, chasing love up against the sun. We are strangers by day, lovers by night, knowing it's so wrong, but feeling so right.
3: Oh!

0: your big number two from 1987 with Bross. When Will I Be Famous? They had lots of songs Bross did, and all the gals went mad. But did you know they started the trend of putting beer bottle caps on your trainers?
1: Did they really?
0: Yeah.
1: I think,
0: but they was really young, and obviously, you know, younger people.
1: I suppose having a beer bottle cap's quite a statement, isn't it?
0: Yeah, I think, you obviously, you'd have to drill a hole in the beer bottle cap.
1: Right, yeah.
0: Put it to your trainers, but I can't help thinking, that's a bit of a Morris dancer thing, isn't it?
1: Does seem like it, yeah, because it must tinkle a bit like a Morris dancer.
0: So, so surely all the Bross fans running up the stage and running around, you'd hear this ching, ching, ching, ching, ching, ching, ching. Must be really annoying.
1: Oh, yeah, and talking of tinkling, why do all beaches smell of urine? Because the seaweed. Oh. Seaweed.
0: We didn't plan that, by the way. We didn't plan that.
1: Oh, and talking of big number twos, because that was our big number two track, Mark Knopfler and Chris Rea have formed a new band. It's called Diarrhea.
2: Oh, dear, that's bad.
1: And before that song, we had, of course, Lloyd Cole and the Commotions' Lost Weekend from 1985. Got to number 17, but quite a jolly, happy
0: It was
1: track.
0: A good song, that.
1: Summer song.
0: It was a good song. I actually thought it had gone higher than that.
1: Oh, that's our bird clock, sorry.
0: Birds are in.
1: This one's a robin, so, you know.
0: Robin.
1: Yeah, lovely, charming thing. And here's the lyric quiz once again. We are undercover passion on the run, chasing love up against the sun. We are strangers by day, lovers by night, knowing it's so wrong, but feeling so right.

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0: That was Crush with a K. Well, K-R-U-S-H, and House Arrest from 1987, and got to number three. Never know how I felt about that one. I think it's when music for me started taking a bit of a dive, and it was all a bit
1: clunky. It's a late one for 1987. All that sort of dance.
0: House music, wasn't
1: probably,
0: it?
1: Yeah. I remember when I DJed, and then all the house and the acid music started coming in. For me, it just lost that vibe of having the variations of music and the fun and the dancing.
0: Yeah,
1: it was all repetitive. But anyway, that's me. That's just my opinion.
0: Yeah, I didn't like it.
1: Crush, produced by Mark Bryden. He went on to produce Moloko.
0: Oh, did he really?
1: Moloko. Sing it back. Yeah, back Moloko.
0: Oh.
1: Sorry, my voice is a bit... My voice seems a lot deeper. I've had a cold.
0: Oh, is that what it is? Yeah, so you've been a bit unwell.
1: I don't know whether it makes me feel quite muted or it makes me sound quite macho and butch.
0: Or just nasally, I don't know.
1: Yeah, that's the word I was probably looking for.
0: Butch in a nasal way.
1: You can't beat a fella that's nasally.
0: Talking of being butch as well, it's quite hot in here at the time of recording.
1: We've got fans.
0: We've got hand fans.
1: We've got matching. We look like a couple of geisha girls.
0: Yeah. The problem is they don't do very manly fans, do they? They've all got flowers on them.
1: My fan. Hold on.
0: Lady feminine colours.
1: I've got it. I thought my fan had a charm lock on it. I couldn't open it.
0: It's not the most masculine thing to do. Well, it's because you're man. You see, you're manly man. So it's hard to.
1: I can't get any manly today. I've got a fan in my flowery fan, and I'm nasally.
0: But it's quite silent. It's lovely though. But I think I've come up for an idea, or with an idea. Let's create a new product called Man Fan. So they're not so girly, but they've got like Star Wars on them, or Indiana Jones, or things like that, Formula One or something on the things. And then that won't be so, you know, that'll be more manly, wouldn't it?
1: It would, and you could put it also in your man bag with your purse.
0: Oh, lovely. here's a reminder of the lyric quiz, which is coming up after the next song. So next but one. And this time it's... the late, great Sir Alec Guinness.
2: We are undercover passion on the run, chasing love up against the sun. We are strangers by day, lovers by night, knowing it's so wrong, but feeling so right.

here's the answer to the lyric quiz question in the first half of the show. This is from 1985, got to number 3, was Mr. Stevie Wonder, Part-Time Lover.

0: question is, did you get the lyric quiz question correct or not? Did you know it? Well, only you can know this and be honest about it if you got it right. I was going to say the Split Enz was a New Zealand band formed in 1972. I didn't realise they were going for so long. And it was a precursor to Crowded House with Tim Finn, yep. Neil Finn and Paul Hester being members.
1: Oh, okay, okay.
0: Factoid there.
1: That was Stevie Wonder there, and one of Stevie Wonder's songs, and we all know this one, is Happy Birthday.
0: Oh, yes.
1: But in 1981, someone else sung Happy Birthday. Do you know who that was?
0: I want to say yes. Yes, I do. Yeah, got it.
1: Do you know who it is?
0: Happy birthday. Altered Images.
1: We have mentioned her before on the show.
0: Yes, we have. Oh, quick question for you. Which song by Bryan Adams opens with the lyrics, "I got my first real six string"? Don't you forget about me. Don't.
2: Forgotten Gems.

0: recorded House Something So Strong from 1987, single from their 1986 eponymous debut album, reached number 7 on the US Billboard Hot 100. And that was easy for me to say all of that, definitely.
1: And before that was the wonderful B.A. Robertson with To Be or Not To Be. From 1980, got to number 9. Yeah. I like that track, it's quite a cool one.
0: Yeah, B.A. Robertson co-wrote The Living Years with Mike Rutherford, Michael Mechanics.
1: He did, didn't he? Yes, yeah. He's a good songwriter, that man. So we had a question before the last set of songs, which was which Bryan Adams song opens with the line, I got my first real six string. I'm sure everybody must know this one.
0: So, Only the Best. That is a fantastic single. And I must admit, when I started to learn to play the guitar, this was the song that I wanted to do straight away. And it's the summer of 69.
1: This, it was indeed, yes.
0: The year I was born.
1: Oh, yeah, of course it was. I don't know if it was my brother.
0: September, was that summery?
1: Yeah, late summer. Indian summer, that would be, wouldn't it?
0: Where if it's Indian summer.
1: Yeah, if it's a late summer like that, sort of September, October time, if it's lovely weather, we call it Indian summer.
0: But Bryan Adams' Summer of 69, that guitar riff at the start is... Yeah, fantastic.
1: Iconic. But as we've said before, I think we've had a show where, well, it's coming up soon anyway, but where it only got to number 42, that song. Unbelievably.
0: That's mad.
1: Anyway, we've got our second half lyric quiz coming up, and it's W.C. Fields.
2: When we're together, touching each other, and our bodies do what we feel. When we're dancing, smooching and swaying, tender love song, softly playing.
1: Rock on, Toby!
0: 1981 now, got to number 9 in the chart. For The Who. And the title of the track, You Better, You Bet.

0: out the ages, mates.
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2: From the Sky News Centre at 8, the government's sending a rapid response team to Nepal to support British nationals affected by the flash floods. 33 from the UK are among nearly 2,500 people missing there and in neighbouring Tibet. More than 560 people have died. The Red Cross says around 100,000 people have been affected in some way. Shrinkala Thapa from the organisation says it's heartbreaking.
3: Entire villages are gone. People's livelihood is gone. Families are swept away by the flood. Even the police personnel are missing, the Hyderabad staff are missing, the tourists are missing, the army are missing, and the district is completely cut off by the roads.
2: Cleveland police have made seven more arrests in an operation tackling alleged organised crime. It takes the number of people detained since the head-on crash on the A66 near Middlesbrough last weekend to 24. Six people have been injured after a sign reported to have fallen on Christians at a festival in West Sussex. Day visitors to Whiston Park near Steyning were told to leave immediately. Andy Burnham is to abstain from next month's vote on legalising assisted dying in England and Wales. He's written to his parliamentary party that he doesn't want to unduly influence the debate in his role as Prime Minister. He says everyone must be given the space to arrive at their own decision. Mr Burnham was asked about the issue last month after a speech on social care.
4: I think there's something that needs to happen first. The fixing of the funding of palliative care and social care. I think it is very challenging to introduce that wider debate in a context of people not receiving that care.
2: In sport, Dundee United boss Jim Goodwin is under observation in hospital. It's not clear why, but he is expected to miss tomorrow's Scottish Premiership trip to Kilmarnock. And England's cricketers are in control of the second test at Lord's. They've ended day two on 81 for three in their second innings, a lead of 261 runs. That's the latest. I'm Tara.
1: 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This is Friday night. Turning you up for the weekend. For the weekend.

0: Joan Jett and the Blackhearts with I Love Rock and Roll from 1982, and it got to number 4. Great production, that one, because it was originally by the Arrows, their 1975 song produced by the legendary Mickey Most. But this production actually has, I mean, it has the edge, I've got to say.
1: Although, oh, it's fantastic.
0: Some people must love the Arrows version more, but I'm yet to have met somebody who does.
1: Well, Joan Jett was actually rejected by 23 record companies.
0: Really?
1: 23. It ended up that she started selling singles out the back of her brother's car. But in the end, she got so fed up, she founded Blackheart Records herself.
0: Oh, okay. Fair enough. Well, that's sweet. Yeah, if you can't beat them, join them. It's not that way, is it? If you can't beat them...
1: Blackheart them.
0: Beat them. If you can't join them, beat them. Do you know, Susie, when we first started going out, she poked me right in the eyes. So
1: yeah.
0: I stopped seeing her for a while.
1: Hey. I've got a quick question, really. Well, it's quite a quick question. I saw an article in the paper the other day, and it was all about, like, what you did at home. You some chores, helping out your mum and dad, stuff like that.
0: Yeah,
1: and,
0: yeah.
1: You know,
0: to earn your pocket money.
1: To earn your pocket money. Yeah,
0: yeah. Yeah.
1: I mean, I used to wash my dad's car.
0: Yeah.
1: Maybe a bit of washing up, but I got a bit of pocket money. Anything you used to do?
0: I suppose I used to do bits and bobs for pocket money. I don't know. I can't remember anything specific, but it would have definitely helped out a little bit.
1: Well, apparently nowadays, obviously kids are asking for a lot more money, and.
0: What sort of amount they're talking about?
1: Well, I used to get like £1 for cleaning my dad's car.
0: God, that's virtually slave labour, isn't it?
1: It was a bit, yeah.
0: And what's the amount they're
1: It was a big car as well.
0: Was it?
1: It was a two-bucketer.
0: Two-bucketer?
1: Two-bucketer.
0: Right, okay. We've got the reminder for the lyric quiz question. And just to... So some of our listeners might not even know who W.C. Fields is and think I'm just talking weirdly and strangely, which I am. But he was a comedian from the 1920s and 30s, and he was one of the late great ones. Anyway, here it is again, and see if you can guess the lyric.
2: When we're together, touching each other, and our bodies do what we feel, when we're dancing, smooching and swaying, tender love songs softly playing.
3: Cracking cheese, Carlos.
4: This is the big cheese.

0: 1986, got to number 7, What's the Colour of Money? From Hollywood Beyond. I used to love that song. Got the single for that one. I think my brother got the 12-inch of it.
1: Oh, wow.
0: We both loved that one.
1: Yeah, it's quite funky. It's quite funky.
0: Cool.
1: Before that, we had Annika and Japanese Boy from 1981, got to number 1. Kind of a slightly strange song for the chart.
0: Cheesy,
1: but,
0: yeah.
1: Yeah, but she's Scottish. Real name is Mary Sandeman.
0: Yeah, she's Scottish, yeah, she was all done up as a sort of, I think she got sort of kind of typecast, as it were, if you can, in music, as the sort of done up as a Japanese geisha girl type thing, and that was it. She couldn't really sort of break into any, do any other music after that, really, so
1: no,
0: I think she sort of gave up and did her own thing after that.
1: That's weird, though, being, like, it's not weird being Scottish, let's just put that to bed right
0: we'll
1: now.
0: Sample that but, there, it's weird being Scottish, you heard it here first.
1: it's got to be weird suddenly thinking, I'm going to sing a Japanese song and dress like a geisha girl.
0: She probably just wrote it.
1: Although I must say, we're sitting here with two big fans.
0: Yeah, it's true, yeah.
1: Like Geisha Boys. Yeah, what a son.
0: A factoid for you.
1: Factoid.
0: Page 1 to 336. Choose a page.
1: 5.
0: Oh, I started flicking.
1: 5.
0: 5 and 1 to 4.
1: Let's go 4.
0: 4. In 2015, Spanish workers destroyed a 6,000-year-old Neolithic tomb, mistaking it for a broken picnic table. They replaced it with a better picnic table.
1: Oh, okay.
0: Good, it's a sacrilege. Spanish sacrilege. We've got a reminder for the lyric quiz question, if you haven't got it already, and it's coming up after the next song. And this time, instead of W.C. Fields, who everybody doesn't seem to remember and thinks I'm being weird, we got Mr. Bruce Forsyth.
2: When we're together touching each other and our bodies do what we feel. When we're dancing, smooching and swaying, tender love songs softly playing.
0: So

0: I wrote this ballad just for you.
1: From 1985 now, got to number one in the chart. Fantastic slow dancing number, this one. Cracking song. Phyllis Nelson and Move Closer.
2: Which is, of course, the answer to the lyric quiz. Shall we have a dance with our fans?
1: Let's get our fans out and have

0: Come.
1: Do you know what, though? When it comes to slow dancing,
0: yeah.
1: I did love that track. It was the go-to one for me.
0: Was it
1: get
0: really?
1: Up and do the slow dance.
0: Did you have a lot of success there, did you?
1: Yeah. But...
0: Ply your trade.
1: There is one sort of semi-slow dancing track that I really can't stand.
0: All right.
1: And I think we talked about this before. Loving You by Minnie Riperton.
0: Right, okay.
1: Yeah.
0: I love that song, but it is quite a unique song, isn't it?
1: Yeah,
0: because
1: we
0: her
1: have
0: voice
1: talked,
0: is,
1: I think
0: is
1: we've talked
0: unique.
1: Yeah, it's that screaming. It's like,
0: loving you.
1: Sorry, well, my voice says too. But no, I'm not a lover of that. Is there one that you don't like? Is there a song?
0: There are ones that I used to not like at the time because they were just too schmaltzy and smoochy and stuff. But now I like a lot of these slow ones. I'm a bit more sentimental, I suppose. But I know a lot of people don't like The Lady in Red. A lot of people moan about
1: yeah,
0: that.
1: Yeah.
0: It's such a good song.
1: Yeah,
0: it really
1: no,
0: is a good song.
1: No, it's good.
0: I think my dad liked The Power of Love, Jennifer Rush.
1: Yeah, yeah.
0: I liked her legs, actually.
1: Yeah,
0: and,
1: no, that's another good slowing.
0: Yeah, but I don't know. Maybe it's because they've had success with slow dances much, really, you know.
1: Oh, we're going down a path now.
0: Yeah, we are. Going down. Bitter path.
1: Don't worry, you sit there and play with your fan.
0: All right. So before that song, we had Incantation with Kachapaya and his Pumsa Daisy. Which is, the Andean Quechua word for cachapaya translates loosely as goodbye or farewell. But the band is actually British. I never knew that.
1: Standing at the front of Top of Pop Studio blowing into their pipes.
0: Well, there's a novelty.
1: It's a bit weird, but whatever floats your boat, cachapaya.
0: Yeah, true.
1: Catch a what? Cachapaya. And it was from the BBC series Flight of the Condor. I had to think about that then. I nearly said condom, sorry.
2: Synthesizer songs. Synthesizer songs.
0: Oh yeah, we got a bit of Depeche Mode for you. Dreaming of Me from 1981. Early song for them, only got to number 57.

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4: From 1983 now, got to number 4 in the chart, one of their many songs they've done. Named from the Tintin books, the two suited twins, we have Hold Me Now by the Thompson Twins.
5: I must have been in a bit of a Tintin mood with Stephen Tintin Duffy now, this one.

0: Thompson Twins. Yeah, I saw Thompson Twins at Wembley Arena. Fantastic.
1: Oh, cool.
0: It's really good. I saw quite a few 80s people at Wembley Arena. I saw Alexander O'Neill, Thompson Twins.
1: Wow.
0: I even saw Whitesnake.
1: Did you?
0: During my heavy metal period.
1: Did you? Were you into like glam metal, hair metal, or well, was it more actual heavy metal?
0: I went through different stages because, yeah, as I said, I was into my ska music.
1: Yeah.
0: And then I was a bit new romantic-y, and then I went into my sort of rock bit, ZZ Top, Whitesnake, maybe a bit of the soft rock sort of thing.
1: Oh, okay.
0: But yeah, it was good. It was good. Saw some good concerts. Yeah, it was good fun.
1: Oh, that's good. Yeah, well, it's good to see live music and things, and see some of the ones that you liked when they were. Was this actually later on than the '80s, or in the '80s you actually saw a lot of them?
0: Oh, around mostly all in the '80s. I remember my mum. I remember my mum actually when we lived in Eltham, when we used to go to Catford. Me and my brother used to go out at a nightclub, and my mum made us two really long trench jackets.
1: Right.
0: And I remember we walked into, what was that club? Cat's Whiskers in Catford.
1: Oh.
0: And, yeah, they thought we was the Kemp Brothers.
1: Or Flashers.
0: Yeah, or Flashers. Yeah, it wasn't, yeah.
1: They thought you were the Kemp Brothers.
0: Yeah, we had padded.
1: I suppose because you look very similar to twins,
0: padded,
1: don't you?
0: Yeah, we had the padded shoulders, or shoulder pads. That's what I should have said.
1: So you've now got fans, you've got shoulder pads.
0: Oh, yeah. No lippy, though. Didn't do lipstick or the lacy glove. Didn't do that. Okay. No, that's too far.

now, for your delight and delectation, we have the Psychedelic Furs with Heaven from 1984. And it got to number 29, so not a big smash, but big enough.

0: Artie Webb, 1980, got to number three with Take That Look Off Your Face, sung by the English stage actress singer from the Andrew Lloyd Webber hit musical Tell Me on a Sunday. Number one in Ireland. A lot of the tracks was taken from a lot of the theatre shows, weren't they? You had Cats and Phantom. Yeah. They used a lot of songs to go in the chart.
1: Some good songs, and very often Lloyd Webber musicals. I mean, it's a reason why he's a multi-millionaire, is because he's very good. And Tim Rice, of course, with the lyrics, writing musicals and things. So, yeah, very popular stuff. Do you know, I just got the job as a senior director of the old McDonald Farm. And now, already, I'm the CIEIO.
0: I love that. Yeah. That's a good one, actually.
1: And do you know, John, my son wanted to know what it's like to be married, you know, because he's obviously thinking about it. So I asked him to leave me alone, and when he did, I asked him why he was ignoring me.
0: Oh, okay. All right. Right, coming up, we have Fandango's Faves.
1: Oh, yeah.
0: Yeah, it's a good track, this next one coming on.
1: You like?
0: Yeah, it's a good one. Good.
1: I think yours is a... Oh, let's have a look at you. Oh, yeah, two good tracks coming up. This is... Actually, the one that's coming up is one of my favourites in the 80s. It really is. Another factoid for you, just quickly. Neanderthals are shown as slouching because the first one to be reconstructed happened to have arthritis.
0: Oh, wow.
1: How about that?
0: Even cavemen had bad backs.
1: Ugh.
2: And they're hairy.
1: And so are their backs.

0: by Pilco's Pick. Down to Earth by Curiosity Killed the Cat from 1986. Got to number three. Fantastic song.
1: Yeah, good song, wasn't it? He had the beret, didn't he, on his head.
0: Beret. Ben, his first name is. I can't pronounce the surname.
1: Oh, what was it?
0: It's Volpier Piero.
1: No, you can't pronounce it, can you?
0: No, I did my best. Ben's good. I'm sure Ben's young.
1: Ben, yeah, just call him Ben.
0: Ben
1: with a beret. Berry Ben. And before that was OMD with Souvenir from 1981. Got to number threes. We've had three number threes in a row. In fact, this show, we've had six number three songs and three number ones.
0: Wow.
1: Yeah, wow indeed.
0: We didn't plan that at all, but Souvenir, OMD, that's a lovely song.
1: Isn't that beautiful?
0: It's a beautiful song.
1: Yeah, I think that one's, for me, it's magical. And ever since, you know, I first ever heard it and everything, it's just been in love with that song and never fallen out of love with it. It's just beautiful. Absolutely good. But yeah, it's Down to Earth, Curiosity Killed the Cat. I think I got the single for that one. Susie, my wife, she doesn't like that song. There's something about it. I think it's because of, I don't know, the way he danced in the video. I don't know what it is. Or maybe the style of the singing, maybe. Or something she doesn't like about it. I don't know.
0: No, it was good. I mean,
1: I think it's great.
0: Yeah. And then Misfit. I like Misfit by them.
1: Yeah, that's right. And he wore the beret again. That was his thing.
0: Ben's beret. Bad as the Fandango fan.
1: Fandango fan, yeah. Oh, the Fandango. Yeah, I like that, yeah. Like it a lot. That means we need to find something for you, a product or something.
0: Okay.
1: So, you know, Pilco's pants.
0: Pants?
1: I don't know, something like that.
0: Hold on, yours is a fan. How does my undercrackers get on here? You know what I mean? Spit off. Let's just do the big bang and get it done.
1: All right, fair.
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0: David Bowie, Bowie, Bowie with Let's Dance from 1983, and it was number one, ending the show on a big banger.
1: Big
0: there.
1: Banger with David Bowie, Bowie, Bowie.
0: Bowie's big banger. See, he's got products.
1: He has. Yeah. Well, thanks very much, everyone, for listening again, making our shows fantastic. Show 22, it's a wrap.
0: It's a wrap, yeah.
1: It's and a wrap.
0: So say bye, Colin. Yep, they said bye. See you from me.
1: Yep, and a big see you from me. We're going to sit back and fan away.
0: Yeah, come in.

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1: From the Sky News Centre at 9, the UK is sending a rapid deployment team to Nepal to support British nationals and their families affected by Wednesday's devastating flash floods. 33 from the UK remain unaccounted for. 10 were among a group who'd travelled there for pilgrimages. Among them are the parents of 22-year-old Prajval Haldia from Bromley. He says he's facing an awful wait for news.
2: News from anywhere, any information. I think it's the complete lack of information that has made us very anxious and very worried. So just some information from anywhere will help us to calm down a little bit. It's a very, I think, stressful time, very busy as well. So
1: more than 570 people have died and almost 2,500 are missing across Nepal and Tibet. Seven more people have been arrested in an operation to disrupt organised crime following the A66 crash near Middlesbrough. A number of incidents since Saturday's collision, in which two police officers and five young men died, are being investigated. Local Labour MP Andy McDonald says austerity has hit the area hard.
3: There are several issues at play here, including Cleveland Police's full-time equivalents are reduced by 12%, opposite Surrey's 23% increase. But we've got to understand the causes, the deep-lying causes as to why people are attracted to behave in this way.
1: The Prime Minister's revealed he'll abstain from next month's vote on proposed legislation to legalise assisted dying in England and Wales. Andy Burnham says he doesn't want to unduly influence the debate. Four men aged between 18 and 20 have admitted setting fire to four ambulances owned by a Jewish charity in northwest London. The incident in Golders Green in March caused around £1 million worth of damage. Gatwick Airport's been hit by water issues for the second time in weeks. A burst water main was to blame. And Manchester City's Erling Haaland has his first goal of the Premier League season. City are in control at Crystal Palace, leading 1-0 at half-time. That's the latest. I'm Tanya Snuggs.
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Welcome to the live sessions with Alan here. No acting, but just catching up with lots and lots of stuff I get sent. Colin Moulding there. That's the Pep Talks and Playing Fields of Old England. It's called Want It Bad. Let's have Andy Smythe. He did a live session a few months ago for me, and he did this when he was here live, and this is his new single, Beautiful Day.

Emma Doherty there, new one there, The Statue, and before that we had Beautiful Day, Andy Smythe. Here's some indie rock from the Coastal Fire Department. Hey, what's your name?

ended quite quick, didn't it? Hey, what's your name there? Coastal Fire Department. Quite punkish, rockish and everything, isn't it, that one? Here's Mark Hughes. This is Crimes of the Heart from the album Crimes of the Heart.

Ray Kennedy there, Wall of Sound, and before that, Mark Hughes, Crimes of the Heart. And listening to a live session with Alan Eyre, but no acting. Got an acting next week, but this week's just catching up with loads and loads of stuff I get sent as usual, and a lot of unsigned acts that only get played on shows like this. Here's Sam Lapidus. This is a track called Tonight.

Alan Dweck there, spelt D-W-E-C-K, Let the Pieces Fall. And before that, Sam Lapidese Tonight. Here's Little Men now. They've done a live session the other year for me. This is Billy.

They're called Caymans, and that was Anything to Win. And before that, Little Men. And Billy, you've done a live session the other year for me. Right, here's Kathy Young. This is I Don't Want to Lose You.

Eddie Mole there with Letterbox Vision, and before that we had Cathy Young, I Don't Want to Lose You. Here's Jana Vagra now. This is Fisherman's Trade, and this is the string version of it. Mary.

mig the spur van ar var portig a mas na slebda at your honol really.

Sleipta, the Jirhonal Hui, of me Pogdi, or Bar Portig, a mass me Sleipta, the Jirhonal Hui. 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

Nice bit of Irish there, Donegal there from Davy Fury, and before that really lovely one from Jana Varga, Fisherman's Trade, string version. I'm really loving that song at the moment. Right, here's Dominic Crane, and this is a track called So Mosley.

Charlotte Shaw there with Sometimes, and before that Dominic Crane, So Mosley. And you're listening to the live sessions, but no acting, but just catching up with loads and loads of acts I get sent. I get so much stuff, and there is a big backlog, so we'll get around to playing you all eventually. And a lot of the acts are unsigned, only get played on shows like this. Here's Bill Fellows, Finally Found It.

New one there from Grace Potter, Run Baby Run. And before that, Bill Fellows Finally Found It. It's just a jest, so this is Message to the Stars.

Lucy Tay there, Your Love Is a Gun, and before that we had Magic Wands, Diamond Rain. It's Poppy Mary Ann's now. This is a track called Dreamer, and you're listening to the live sessions with Alan Hare.

feeling broken and blind from what I couldn't see. Yeah, I was lost along the way. Heard a voice inside me say, it's your moment to remember.

Nice song there by, I can never pronounce his name, Seth Tabanaznik, Flow River Flow. And before that, we had Poppy Mary Ann's great rocky song there, Dreamer. Here's Fate the Juggler, shall we play now? And Everything Will Be All Right Together, local band from Maidstone.

Sonny Ray Keller there, and Carry You On, and before that we had Fate the Juggler, a long one from them, Everything Will Be Alright Together. Right, here's Rosie Smith, and this is Saying Goodbye, and you're listening to the Live Sessions with Alan here, just catching up with loads of stuff I get sent in, a lot of unsigned acts.

What Am I To Do There, Simon Clover. And before that, Rosie Smith saying goodbye. I don't really play much soul on this show, but I do get sent some, so here's a couple of soul numbers. This is Uncle Wayne, Rubber Dubbin'.

couple of soul numbers there. Carlene Taylor, Keep It 100. And before that, Uncle Wayne, Rubber Dubbin. Right, here's Henrik Bank, and this is Rust and Gravel.

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1: From the Sky News Centre at 11, a 41-year-old man has died after a large sign fell at a Christian festival in West Sussex earlier today. At least six others were injured in the incidents at the big church festival in Whiston Park near Steyning. The event's organisers have cancelled the remainder of the festival. The UK is sending a rapid deployment team to Nepal to support British nationals and their families affected by Wednesday's flash floods. 33 from the UK remain unaccounted for. 10 were among a group who had travelled there for pilgrimages. Among them were the parents of 22-year-old Praj Val Haldia from Bromley. He says he's facing an awful wait for news.
2: News from anywhere, any information. I think it's the complete lack of information that has made us very anxious and very worried. So just some information from anywhere will help us to calm down a little bit. It's a very, I think, stressful time, very busy as well. So.
1: More than 570 people have died and almost 2,500 are missing across Nepal and Tibet. Seven more people have been arrested in an operation combating alleged organised crime in northeast England. Detectives say they're not linking a house fire to last weekend's fatal crash on the A66. Andy Burnham's announced he won't vote on the assisted dying bill in England and Wales. He's told Labour MPs he doesn't want to unduly influence the debate as Prime Minister. In sport, Manchester City were 4-1 winners at Crystal Palace in the Premier League as they made it 6 points from a possible six. Erling Haaland and Ryan Sharkey shared the goals. Haaland says the team are bonding well under manager Enzo Maresca.
3: I think we played well and it's a new manager and all of that, but we know what to do and we have to trust the system and trust Enzo what he wants us to do.
1: And England's cricketers have ended day two of the second test against Pakistan with a lead of 261 runs. They closed on 81 for three. That's the latest. I'm Ruth McKee.
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1: Oh, you give it all to me.
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1: Oh, you give it all to me.
2: Long time and I still

0: have been affected in some way. Shrinkala Thapa from the organization says it's heartbreaking.
1: Entire villages are gone. People's livelihood is gone. Families are swept away by the flood. Even the police personnel are missing. The Hyderabad staff are missing. The tourists are missing. The army are missing. And the district is completely cut off by the roads.
0: A 41-year-old man from Eastbourne has died after a large sign fell at a Christian festival in West Sussex. At least six others were injured in the incident at the big church festival in Whiston Park near Stenning. Seven more people have been arrested in an operation to disrupt organised crime following the A66 crash near Middlesbrough. A number of incidents since Saturday's collision in which two police officers and five young men died are being investigated. Detectives have ruled out a link between what happened then and a fatal house fire. Local Labour MP Andy McDonald says austerity's hurt the area.
2: There are several issues at play here, including Cleveland Police's full-time equivalents are reduced by 12%, opposite Surrey's 23% increase. But we've got to understand the causes, the deep-lying causes, as to why people are attracted to behave in this way.
0: Andy Burnham says MPs will get a genuinely free vote on legalising assisted dying in England and Wales. He's told his parliamentary party he'll abstain because he doesn't want to unduly influence the debate. And Manchester City defeated Crystal Palace 4-1 in the Premier League as they made it 6 points from a possible six. Erling Haaland and Ryan Cherki shared the goals. That's the latest. I'm Ruth McKee.
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1: From the Sky News Centre at 1, the government sending a rapid deployment team to Nepal to support British nationals and their families affected by the devastating flash floods. It's part of a wider response which includes £5 million of humanitarian assistance for relief and recovery efforts. More than 2,000 people are missing in the country, including dozens from the